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4: 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Arches is open, but NPS warns big crowding can fill popular trailhead parking lots, so don't park on roadside vegetation. Canyonlands road travel remains dry but rough, with washboarding common on backcountry roads. This week looks mostly sunny, breezy at times, and cooler by Thursday. Trail conditions and hike of the week. Delicate Arch in Arches National Park. This trail is 3.2 miles round trip. Difficult with about 629 feet of gain. Expect dry slick rock, open sun, and no shade on the final bowl. News this week. Parking turns over slowly in peak hours. Start at sunrise, carry water, and stay on Rocker Sign Trail. Mountain biking trail of the week. Klondike Bluffs, north of Moab, off the Klondike Bluffs Road. Managed with BLM Access, the beginner to intermediate system offers green and blue options from about 3 to 12 miles. Current surface is dry, hard pack, slick rock, and loose sand in corners. Yield on two-way segments and watch for cattle guards. Four-wheel off-road trail of the week. Gemini Bridges Road, a BLM scenic route from Highway 313 toward Highway 191. It's roughly 13 miles and rates a 2 on the Moab scale in dry weather. Minimum vehicle is high clearance two-wheel drive, though four-wheel drive is smarter after storms. Expect washboards, dust, and ledgy pullouts near the bridges. Keep tires on the road and walk carefully near cliff edges. Quick tip, pack more water than planned, check agency alerts before leaving, and leave no trace. This was Ferdy Pacheco. I'll see you on the trails.
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2: Highway 191, one of the most beautiful stretches of road in the Southwest. It winds through red rock canyons, desert skies, and the gateway to places we all love. Arches, canyonlands, home. But over the past 10 years, this highway has also taken something from us. Mothers, fathers, sons, daughters, friends, neighbors. Lives changed forever in a moment that could never be taken back. Highway 191 has no shoulders in many places. Sharp curves, steep hills, heavy truck traffic, and during the summer months, thousands of visitors unfamiliar with the road, all sharing the same narrow ribbon of pavement. 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Highway 191 today.

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3: Across Utah, officials are reporting heavy early summer travel activity following the Memorial Day holiday weekend. The Utah Department of Transportation says highways throughout the state saw significant congestion, especially along the U.S. 6 corridor through Spanish Fork Canyon, where delays stretched well beyond normal travel times. Grand County commissioners voted 4-3 to commit $500,000 toward a pilot shuttle program for Arches National Park. Supporters say the proposal could help reduce traffic backups and improve visitor access during peak tourism periods. Environmental recovery work is also continuing along the Colorado River corridor. Wildlife biologists recently stocked 5,000 larval bonytail tub into the Matheson Wetlands Preserve after unusually low river flows forced changes to traditional recovery operations for the endangered native fish species. Elsewhere across the region, Emory High School is celebrating a historic athletic achievement after winning the 3A Girls State Track Championship, the school's first girls track title in 46 years. Carbon and Emory athletes both delivered strong performances during the state championships at BYU. The Emory County Sheriff's Office is continuing its investigation into a major drug seizure after K-9 Deputy Dak helped uncover nearly 29 pounds of methamphetamine during a vehicle stop earlier this month. And with dry conditions continuing to build across southeastern Utah, emergency agencies are reminding residents in Carbon, Emory, and San Juan counties to prepare now for wildfire season by clearing vegetation around homes and reviewing evacuation plans.
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5: Canyon Country Computer Satellite Weather. For tonight, mostly clear skies, overnight low around 60. South-southeast winds as high as 25 miles per hour. For Thursday, clear skies, lots of sunshine with a high near 92. South winds as high as 25 miles per hour. Thursday night, partly cloudy skies, low around 62. South winds as high as 25 miles per hour. For Friday, plenty of sunshine and a high of 88. South-southeast winds as high as 30 miles per hour. I'm Chris Keith.
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11: 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Arches is open, but NPS warns big crowding can fill popular trailhead parking lots, so don't park on roadside vegetation. Canyonlands road travel remains dry but rough, with washboarding common on backcountry roads. This week looks mostly sunny, breezy at times, and cooler by Thursday. Trail conditions and hike of the week. Delicate Arch in Arches National Park. This trail is 3.2 miles round trip. Difficult with about 629 feet of gain. Expect dry slick rock, open sun, and no shade on the final bowl. News this week. Parking turns over slowly in peak hours, start at sunrise, carry water, and stay on Rocker Sign Trail. Mountain biking trail of the week, Klondike Bluffs, north of Moab, off the Klondike Bluffs Road. Managed with BLM Access, the beginner to intermediate system offers green and blue options from about 3 to 12 miles. Current surface is dry, hard pack, slick rock, and loose sand in corners. Yield on two-way segments and watch for cattle guards. Four-wheel off-road trail of the week, Gemini Bridges Road, a BLM scenic route from Highway 313 toward Highway 191. It's roughly 13 miles and rates a 2 on the Moab scale in dry weather. Minimum vehicle is high clearance two-wheel drive, though four-wheel drive is smarter after storms. Expect washboards, dust, and ledgy pullouts near the bridges. Keep tires on the road and walk carefully near cliff edges. Quick tip, pack more water than planned, check agency alerts before leaving, and leave no trace. This was Ferdy Pacheco. I'll see you on the trails.
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4: 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Highway 191 runs through one of the most beautiful landscapes in the world. Towering red rock cliffs, wide desert skies, and views that make people want to slow down and take it all in. And that's exactly the problem. Every year, accidents happen on Highway 191 because drivers are looking at the scenery instead of the road ahead. This highway has long stretches with no shoulders, heavy traffic, and very little room for mistakes. In recent years, members of our community have lost their lives here. So if you're visiting Moab, we're glad you came. Take pictures, enjoy the views, but please do it safely. Keep your eyes on the road, give yourself extra time, and only pass when it's absolutely safe to do so. 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
2: Across Utah, officials are reporting heavy early summer travel activity following the Memorial Day holiday weekend. The Utah Department of Transportation says highways throughout the state saw significant congestion, especially along the U.S. 6 corridor through Spanish Fork Canyon, where delays stretched well beyond normal travel times. Grand County commissioners voted 4-3 to commit $500,000 toward a pilot shuttle program for Arches National Park. Supporters say the proposal could help reduce traffic backups and improve visitor access during peak tourism periods. Environmental recovery work is also continuing along the Colorado River corridor. Wildlife biologists recently stocked 5,000 larval bony-tail tub into the Matheson Wetlands Preserve after unusually low river flows forced changes to traditional recovery operations for the endangered native fish species. Elsewhere across the region, Emory High School is celebrating a historic athletic achievement after winning the 3A Girls State Track Championship, the school's first girls track title in 46 years. Carbon and Emory athletes both delivered strong performances during the state championships at BYU. The Emory County Sheriff's Office is continuing its investigation into a major drug seizure after K-9 Deputy Dak helped uncover nearly 29 pounds of methamphetamine during a vehicle stop earlier this month. And with dry conditions continuing to build across southeastern Utah, emergency agencies are reminding residents in Carbon, Emory, and San Juan counties to prepare now for wildfire season by clearing vegetation around homes and reviewing evacuation plans.
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4: Canyon Country Computer Satellite Weather. For tonight, mostly clear skies, overnight low around 60. South-southeast winds as high as 25 miles per hour. For Thursday, clear skies, lots of sunshine with a high near 92. South winds as high as 25 miles per hour. Thursday night, partly cloudy skies, low around 62. South winds as high as 25 miles per hour. For Friday, plenty of sunshine and a high of 88. South-southeast winds as high as 30 miles per hour. I'm Chris Keith.
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8: 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Arches is open, but NPS warns big crowding can fill popular trailhead parking lots, so don't park on roadside vegetation. Canyonlands road travel remains dry but rough, with washboarding common on backcountry roads. This week looks mostly sunny, breezy at times, and cooler by Thursday. Trail conditions and hike of the week. Delicate Arch in Arches National Park. This trail is 3.2 miles round trip, difficult with about 629 feet of gain. Expect dry, slick rock, open sun, and no shade on the final bowl. News this week, parking turns over slowly in peak hours. Start at sunrise, carry water, and stay on Rocker Sign Trail, mountain biking trail of the week, Klondike Bluffs, north of Moab, off the Klondike Bluffs Road. Managed with BLM Access, the beginner to intermediate system offers green and blue options from about 3 to 12 miles. Current surface is dry, hard pack, slick rock, and loose sand in corners. Yield on two-way segments and watch for cattle guards. Four-wheel off-road trail of the week, Gemini Bridges Road, a BLM scenic route from Highway 313 toward Highway 191. It's roughly 13 miles and rates a 2 on the Moab scale in dry weather. Minimum vehicle is high clearance two-wheel drive, though four-wheel drive is smarter after storms. Expect washboards, dust, and ledgy pullouts near the bridges. Keep tires on the road and walk carefully near cliff edges. Quick tip, pack more water than planned, check agency alerts before leaving, and leave no trace. This was Ferdy Pacheco. I'll see you on the trails.
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2: 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People come from all over the world to see the beauty of southeastern Utah, and one of the most breathtaking drives anywhere is right here, Highway 191 through Moab. But this road demands your attention. There are long stretches with no shoulders, tight lanes, and heavy traffic from locals, visitors, trucks, and recreation vehicles. Every year, serious accidents happen here, and sadly, members of our community have lost their lives. Many of those crashes have something in common. Drivers looking at the scenery instead of the road. Drivers trying to pass because they're in a hurry. Drivers forgetting that the vehicle ahead may slow down suddenly. If you're visiting Moab, we're glad you're here. We hope you enjoy the incredible beauty of our area. But please remember, this road is not a racetrack. Slow down, stay alert. And if you're behind someone going a little slower, take a deep breath and be patient. Because arriving a minute later is always better than not arriving at all. 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
3: Across Utah, officials are reporting heavy early summer travel activity following the Memorial Day holiday weekend. The Utah Department of Transportation says highways throughout the state saw significant congestion, especially along the U.S. 6 corridor through Spanish Fork Canyon, where delays stretched well beyond normal travel times. Grand County commissioners voted 4-3 to commit $500,000 toward a pilot shuttle program for Arches National Park. Supporters say the proposal could help reduce traffic backups and improve visitor access during peak tourism periods. Environmental recovery work is also continuing along the Colorado River Corridor. Wildlife biologists recently stocked 5,000 larval bony-tailed tub into the Matheson Wetlands Preserve after unusually low river flows forced changes to traditional recovery operations for the endangered native fish species. Elsewhere across the region, Emory High School is celebrating a historic athletic achievement after winning the 3A Girls State Track Championship, the school's first girls track title in 46 years. Carbon and Emory athletes both delivered strong performances during the state championships at BYU. The Emory County Sheriff's Office is continuing its investigation into a major drug seizure after K-9 Deputy Dak helped uncover nearly 29 pounds of methamphetamine during a vehicle stop earlier this month. And with dry conditions continuing to build across southeastern Utah, emergency agencies are reminding residents in Carbon, Emory, and San Juan counties to prepare now for wildfire season by clearing vegetation around homes and reviewing evacuation plans.
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5: Canyon Country Computer Satellite Weather. For tonight, mostly clear skies, overnight low around 60. South-southeast winds as high as 25 miles per hour. For Thursday, clear skies, lots of sunshine with a high near 92. South winds as high as 25 miles per hour. Thursday night, partly cloudy skies, low around 62. South winds as high as 25 miles per hour. For Friday, plenty of sunshine and a high of 88. South-southeast winds as high as 30 miles per hour. I'm Chris Keith.
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7: Hey Slim, what you eating?
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7: Coyotes are loud tonight.
8: They sure are, Clayton.
9: Dang, that shooting star just landed near the horses.
8: Look at there! Two green lizards are coming this way.
10: Earthlings, we are trying to locate Jackass Joe's.
9: Well, I'll be danged.
11: Yes, we are searching for Jackass Joe's UFO jerky in Crescent Junction, Utah.
10: Yes, at the junction of I-70 and Highway 191, exit 182.
9: Well, you two horny toads are a few miles away.
8: Yeah, we are a few miles outside of Green River, Utah.
11: Well, this looks eerily like Mars to me.
8: Don't worry, that there jerky has no jackass in it.
9: Oh, Slim.
12: 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Headlines first. Arches is open, but NPS warns big crowding can fill popular trailhead parking lots, so don't park on roadside vegetation. Canyonlands road travel remains dry but rough, with washboarding common on backcountry roads. This week looks mostly sunny, breezy at times, and cooler by Thursday. Trail conditions and hike of the week. Delicate Arch in Arches National Park. This trail is 3.2 miles round trip. Difficult with about 629 feet of gain. Expect dry, slick rock, open sun, and no shade on the final bowl. News this week. Parking turns over slowly in peak hours, start at sunrise, carry water, and stay on Rocker Sign Trail. Mountain biking trail of the week, Klondike Bluffs, north of Moab, off the Klondike Bluffs Road. Managed with BLM Access, the beginner to intermediate system offers green and blue options from about 3 to 12 miles. Current surface is dry, hardpack, slick rock, and loose sand in corners. Yield on two-way segments and watch for cattle guards. Four-wheel off-road trail of the week, Gemini Bridges Road, a BLM scenic route from Highway 313 toward Highway 191. It's roughly 13 miles and rates a 2 on the Moab scale in dry weather. Minimum vehicle is high clearance two-wheel drive, though four-wheel drive is smarter after storms. Expect washboards, dust, and ledgy pullouts near the bridges. Keep tires on the road and walk carefully near cliff edges. Quick tip, pack more water than planned, check agency alerts before leaving, and leave no trace. This was Ferdy Pacheco. I'll see you on the trails.
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0: 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I would also like to take this time to thank our partners for the graduation party. 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
2: 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Highway 191 is

One of the most beautiful drives in America. Towering red rock cliffs, wide open skies, and views that stop people in their tracks. But for the people who live here, Highway 191 isn't just a scenic highway. It's our way to work, our way home, and the road our families travel every day. Over the past few years, members of our community have lost their lives on this road. Some were neighbors, some were friends, some were people just passing through. Many accidents happen because drivers are distracted by the incredible scenery around Moab. Others happen when someone gets impatient and tries to pass on a narrow stretch of highway. Remember, Highway 191 has long stretches with no shoulders. There isn't much room for mistakes, so if you're traveling through our area, we ask one simple thing. Please slow down. Take in the beauty safely. Keep your eyes on the road, and only pass when it's truly safe and necessary. A few seconds of patience could save a life. 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
2: Across Utah, officials are reporting heavy early summer travel activity following the Memorial Day holiday weekend. The Utah Department of Transportation says highways throughout the state saw significant congestion, especially along the U.S. 6 corridor through Spanish Fork Canyon, where delays stretched well beyond normal travel times. Grand County commissioners voted 4-3 to commit $500,000 toward a pilot shuttle program for Arches National Park. Supporters say the proposal could help reduce traffic backups and improve visitor access during peak tourism periods. Environmental recovery work is also continuing along the Colorado River corridor. Wildlife biologists recently stocked 5,000 larval bonytail tub into the Matheson Wetlands Preserve after unusually low river flows forced changes to traditional recovery operations for the endangered native fish species. Elsewhere across the region, Emory High School is celebrating a historic athletic achievement after winning the 3A Girls State Track Championship, the school's first girls track title in 46 years. Carbon and Emory athletes both delivered strong performances during the state championships at BYU. The Emory County Sheriff's Office is continuing its investigation into a major drug seizure after K-9 Deputy Dak helped uncover nearly 29 pounds of methamphetamine during a vehicle stop earlier this month. And with dry conditions continuing to build across southeastern Utah, emergency agencies are reminding residents in Carbon, Emory, and San Juan counties to prepare now for wildfire season by clearing vegetation around homes and reviewing evacuation plans.
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4: Canyon Country Computer Satellite Weather. For tonight, mostly clear skies, overnight low around 60. South-southeast winds as high as 25 miles per hour. For Thursday, clear skies, lots of sunshine with a high near 92. South winds as high as 25 miles per hour. Thursday night, partly cloudy skies, low around 62. South winds as high as 25 miles per hour. For Friday, plenty of sunshine and a high of 88. South-southeast winds as high as 30 miles per hour. I'm Chris Keith.
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5: Breaker 19, this here's Lazy Lizard. Anybody got a copy?
6: Yeah, I got you loud and clear, Lazy Lizard. This is Highway Ranger.
5: Hey, Ranger, do you know what exit I need to take off of I-70 to get to Jackass Joe's Jerky?
6: Yes, good buddy. Take exit 182. Look for the Arches National Park and Moab exit sign for Highway 191.
5: Hey, is it true they have some of the best jerky in the USA?
6: Yepers, that's what I hear.
5: Dang, looks like a bunch of us 18-wheelers are lining up now. Heck, we got us a convoy heading for Jackass Joe's in Crescent Junction, Utah.
6: That's because they have the biggest and best assortment of jerky you have ever seen.

0: 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Arches is open, but NPS warns big crowding can fill popular trailhead parking lots, so don't park on roadside vegetation. Canyonlands road travel remains dry but rough, with washboarding common on backcountry roads. This week looks mostly sunny, breezy at times, and cooler by Thursday. Trail conditions and hike of the week. Delicate Arch in Arches National Park. This trail is 3.2 miles round trip. Difficult with about 629 feet of gain. Expect dry slick rock, open sun, and no shade on the final bowl. News this week. Parking turns over slowly in peak hours. Start at sunrise, carry water, and stay on Rocker Sign Trail. Mountain biking trail of the week. Klondike Bluffs, north of Moab, off the Klondike Bluffs Road. Managed with BLM Access, the beginner to intermediate system offers green and blue options from about 3 to 12 miles. Current surface is dry, hard pack, slick rock, and loose sand in corners. Yield on two-way segments and watch for cattle guards. Four-wheel off-road trail of the week, Gemini Bridges Road, a BLM scenic route from Highway 313 toward Highway 191. It's roughly 13 miles and rates a 2 on the Moab scale in dry weather. Minimum vehicle is high-clearance two-wheel drive, though four-wheel drive is smarter after storms. Expect washboards, dust, and ledgy pullouts near the bridges. Keep tires on the road and walk carefully near cliff edges. Quick tip, pack more water than planned, check agency alerts before leaving, and leave no trace. This was Ferdy Pacheco. I'll see you on the trails.
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Highway 191, one of the most beautiful stretches of road in the Southwest. It winds through red rock canyons, desert skies, and the gateway to places we all love. Arches, canyonlands, home. But over the past 10 years, this highway has also taken something from us. Mothers, fathers, sons, daughters, friends, neighbors. Lives changed forever in a moment that could never be taken back. Highway 191 has no shoulders in many places. Sharp curves, steep hills, heavy truck traffic, and during the summer months, thousands of visitors unfamiliar with the road, all sharing the same narrow ribbon of pavement. Today, KCYN pauses to remember those who never made it home, to honor the families who carry that loss every day, and to remind every one of us behind the wheel, slow down, pay attention, give each other space. Arrive alive, because no view, no schedule, no destination is worth a life. From all of us at KCYN, 97.1 FM, this tribute is for those we've lost and for those still traveling. Highway 191 today.

all alone one Sunday morning with this song stuck in my head. And in that moment, something or someone spoke to me. They said there was still a verse that needed to be written for this song. And to get up and write it down. There's a book that's sitting in your house somewhere that could use some dusting off. There's a man who died for all our sins.

0: From the KCYN and KCPX newsroom, this is the news from Moab in southeastern Utah.
1: Across Utah, officials are reporting heavy early summer travel activity following the Memorial Day holiday weekend. The Utah Department of Transportation says highways throughout the state saw significant congestion, especially along the U.S. 6 corridor through Spanish Fork Canyon, where delays stretched well beyond normal travel times. Grand County commissioners voted 4-3 to commit $500,000 toward a pilot shuttle program for Arches National Park. Supporters say the proposal could help reduce traffic backups and improve visitor access during peak tourism periods. Environmental recovery work is also continuing along the Colorado River corridor. Wildlife biologists recently stocked 5,000 larval bony-tailed tub into the Matheson Wetlands Preserve after unusually low river flows forced changes to traditional recovery operations for the endangered native fish species. Elsewhere across the region, Emory High School is celebrating a historic athletic achievement after winning the 3A Girls State Track Championship, the school's first girls track title in 46 years. Carbon and Emory athletes both delivered strong performances during the state championships at BYU. The Emory County Sheriff's Office is continuing its investigation into a major drug seizure after K-9 Deputy Dak helped uncover nearly 29 pounds of methamphetamine during a vehicle stop earlier this month. And with dry conditions continuing to build across southeastern Utah, emergency agencies are reminding residents in Carbon, Emory, and San Juan counties to prepare now for wildfire season by clearing vegetation around homes and reviewing evacuation plans.
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3: Canyon Country Computer Satellite Weather. For tonight, mostly clear skies, overnight low around 60. South-southeast winds as high as 25 miles per hour. For Thursday, clear skies, lots of sunshine with a high near 92. South winds as high as 25 miles per hour. Thursday night, partly cloudy skies, low around 62. South winds as high as 25 miles per hour. For Friday, plenty of sunshine and a high of 88. South-southeast winds as high as 30 miles per hour. I'm Chris Keith.
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5: Mine too, Slim. But we gotta get to Jackass Joe's and get some of that Jackass Joe's jerky before the sun goes down.
4: Hey, I don't wanna eat no Jackass.
5: No, you dumb klutz. 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
4: Where is this place, Clayton?
5: Jackass Joe's is just off of I-70 and Highway 191 in Utah, at the Arches National Park and Moab Exit, Exit 182.
4: Well, shoot, we ain't got far to ride on these horses then. 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
5: I'm sure, Slim. 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
6: 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Headlines first. Arches is open, but NPS warns big crowding can fill popular trailhead parking lots, so don't park on roadside vegetation. Canyonlands road travel remains dry but rough, with washboarding common on backcountry roads. This week looks mostly sunny, breezy at times, and cooler by Thursday. Trail conditions and hike of the week. Delicate Arch in Arches National Park. This trail is 3.2 miles round trip, difficult with about 629 feet of gain. Expect dry, slick rock, open sun, and no shade on the final bowl. News this week, parking turns over slowly in peak hours, start at sunrise, carry water, and stay on Rocker Sign Trail. Mountain biking trail of the week, Klondike Bluffs, north of Moab, off the Klondike Bluffs Road. Managed with BLM Access, the beginner to intermediate system offers green and blue options from about 3 to 12 miles. Current surface is dry, hardpack, slick rock, and loose sand in corners. Yield on two-way segments and watch for cattle guards. Four-wheel off-road trail of the week, Gemini Bridges Road, a BLM scenic route from Highway 313 toward Highway 191. It's roughly 13 miles and rates a 2 on the Moab scale in dry weather. Minimum vehicle is high clearance two-wheel drive, though four-wheel drive is smarter after storms. Expect washboards, dust, and ledgy pullouts near the bridges. Keep tires on the road and walk carefully near cliff edges. Quick tip, pack more water than planned, check agency alerts before leaving, and leave no trace. This was Ferdy Pacheco. I'll see you on the trails.
1: 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Perfect for that after an adventurous day in Canyon Country.

This is a special news alert. Aliens have been sighted at Jackass Joe's in Crescent Junction, Utah. Several green lizard-looking aliens have been seen extracting Jackass Joe's jerky and loading the delicious jerky into some sort of oval-shaped spacecraft. They are gathering a huge assortment of jerky. We have interrupted this program to suggest, in order to obtain Jackass Joe's jerky, proceed to the junction of Highway 191 and I-70 in Crescent Junction ASAP. Before

take it all in. And that's exactly the problem. Every year, accidents happen on Highway 191 because drivers are looking at the scenery instead of the road ahead. This highway has long stretches with no shoulders, heavy traffic, and very little room for mistakes. In recent years, members of our community have lost their lives here. So if you're visiting Moab, we're glad you came. Take pictures, enjoy the views, but please do it safely. Keep your eyes on the road, give yourself extra time, and only pass when it's absolutely safe to do so. Because the most important view of all is the road in front of you. 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
2: Across Utah, officials are reporting heavy early summer travel activity following the Memorial Day holiday weekend. The Utah Department of Transportation says highways throughout the state saw significant congestion, especially along the U.S. 6 corridor through Spanish Fork Canyon, where delays stretched well beyond normal travel times. Grand County commissioners voted 4-3 to commit $500,000 toward a pilot shuttle program for Arches National Park. Supporters say the proposal could help reduce traffic backups and improve visitor access during peak tourism periods. Environmental recovery work is also continuing along the Colorado River corridor. Wildlife biologists recently stocked 5,000 larval bony-tail tub into the Matheson Wetlands Preserve after unusually low river flows forced changes to traditional recovery operations for the endangered native fish species. Elsewhere across the region, Emory High School is celebrating a historic athletic achievement after winning the 3A Girls State Track Championship, the school's first girls track title in 46 years. Carbon and Emory athletes both delivered strong performances during the state championships at BYU. The Emory County Sheriff's Office is continuing its investigation into a major drug seizure after K-9 Deputy Dak helped uncover nearly 29 pounds of methamphetamine during a vehicle stop earlier this month. And with dry conditions continuing to build across southeastern Utah, emergency agencies are reminding residents in Carbon, Emory, and San Juan counties to prepare now for wildfire season by clearing vegetation around homes and reviewing evacuation plans.
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4: Your Canyon Country Computer Satellite Weather. For the rest of the morning, it'll be mostly clear with a low around 59 and a south-southeast wind 5 to 10 miles an hour with gusts as high as 25. As we head into the day, it's going to be sunny with a high near 92 and a south wind 5 to 10 miles an hour gusting to 30. And for Thursday night, it'll be partly cloudy with a low around 62 and a south-southeast wind 5 to 10 miles an hour gusting to 25. I'm Troy Alcorn.
5: Hey there, this is Bubba Bartosz. I want to let you know that I host the Canyon Country Evening Drive Monday through Friday here on KCYN from 3 to 6 p.m. Tune in and have some fun with me. Hey, you might even lose some weight.
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9: 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Headlines first. Arches is open, but NPS warns big crowding can fill popular trailhead parking lots, so don't park on roadside vegetation. Canyonlands road travel remains dry but rough, with washboarding common on backcountry roads. This week looks mostly sunny, breezy at times, and cooler by Thursday. Trail conditions and hike of the week. Delicate Arch in Arches National Park. This trail is 3.2 miles round trip. Difficult with about 629 feet of gain. Expect dry, slick rock, open sun, and no shade on the final bowl. News this week. Parking turns over slowly in peak hours. Start at sunrise, carry water, and and stay on Rocker Sign Trail, mountain biking trail of the week, Klondike Bluffs, north of Moab, off the Klondike Bluffs Road. Managed with BLM Access, the beginner to intermediate system offers green and blue options from about 3 to 12 miles. Current surface is dry, hard pack, slick rock, and loose sand in corners. Yield on two-way segments and watch for cattle guards. Four-wheel off-road trail of the week, Gemini Bridges Road, a BLM scenic route from Highway 313 toward Highway 191. It's roughly 13 miles and rates a 2 on the Moab scale in dry weather. Minimum vehicle is high clearance two-wheel drive, though four-wheel drive is smarter after storms. Expect washboards, dust, and ledgy pullouts near the bridges. Keep tires on the road and walk carefully near cliff edges. Quick tip, pack more water than planned, check agency alerts before leaving, and leave no trace. This was Ferdy Pacheco. I'll see you on the trails.
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1: And we want to give a grand congratulations to the Grand County High School Class of 2026, including, but not limited to, Peyton Adams, Amalia Alvarez-Lopez, Violet Begay, Emmett Black, low-key a 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Charlie and Cody Carter, Sandy Carvajal, Narendra Garcia, Dennis Cervantes, Jacob Hopper, Maya Chavez, Ellie Klang, Blake Thomas Coleman, shout out to that guy, hope you got a 5 on your AP Calc test, bud, Davian Crow, Grady Dawson, Evelyn Delgado, Alex Dominguez, Jersey Dow, Talon Downard, your 2026 salutatorian, Hannah Fisher, Chloe Franzen, your 2026 valedictorian, Emma Fraser, Owen Garfield, Macy Halls, Daisy Hahn, your 2026 senior class vice president, Clara Harms, Tatum Hill, Hunter Hirigoyen, Cassie Holter, Ada Holyoke, your 2026 senior class president, James Holyoke, Braden Hughes, Edgar Izquierdo Peralta, Ari Jacobs, Maya Jacobs, another set of twins in the class, 2026, the year of duplicates, what can I say? Charles Johnson, Elliot Johnson Trim, your 2026 student body president, Hunter Jones, Nash Jones, Josh Kelly, Mia Kimmerly, Kinsey Larson, Brooklyn Lawley, Angelise Lemus Lemus, she's really smart, guys. Hope she got a 5 on her AP Calc test, too. Alexa Maldonado, Dakota Mannheimer, Maximo Manuel Martinez, and handing it now over to Braxton Martinez.
2: Leilani Michaud, Iris Mason, Jake Mason, Paya Mon, Kylan McCandless, Kimber McCandless, Colin McFarland, Macy McKay, Kaylee Metter, Lania Medina Rubio, Andre Moore, Holden Moore, Oliver Moss, welcome back. Madeline Neeson, Jeremiah Novak, Estefani Ordonez Cruz, Avery Orton, Jaden Owen, Maylee Pacheco, Bodie Parker, Yaela Parra, Noel Patterson, Damian Pipkin, Alondra Ramira Flores, Seamus Rance, Azure Reed, Elias Regalado, Patrick Riley, Yvonne Rodriguez, Jose Santana, Sophia Scott, Brody Sheets, Karen Shepard, Christopher Shoney, absolute G by the way, Aspen Shumway, Michaela Shumway, Jacob Simons, Isabella Skidmore, Ellis Sliding, Daniel Smith, you better not be late to graduation, Daniel, Tyler Stott, Izzy Taylor, Kaylee Thurman, Alana Torres, Sherlandra Sinogeny, Stephen Tyler Julius Twitchell, Pearson Botts, hope you got a 5 on your AP Calc test, bud, Canton Van Arstal, also a G, Alyssa Van Winkle, Michael Vigil, Juliana Vizquera Marquez, Kaylin Warham, Van Westbrook, Jade Whipple, Colton Williams, Zoe Wilson, Jack Wolf, Landon Young, Diego Zapira Morales. This is your 2026 graduating class. Congratulations, guys. We're done.
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6: 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People come from all over the world to see the beauty of southeastern Utah, and one of the most breathtaking drives anywhere is right here, Highway 191 through Moab. But this road demands your attention. There are long stretches with no shoulders, tight lanes, and heavy traffic from locals, visitors, trucks, and recreation vehicles. Every year, serious accidents happen here, and sadly, members of our community have lost their lives. Many of those crashes have something in common. Drivers looking at the scenery instead of the road. Drivers trying to pass because they're in a hurry. Drivers forgetting that the vehicle ahead may slow down suddenly. If you're visiting Moab, we're glad you're here. We hope you enjoy the incredible beauty of our area. But please remember, this road is not a racetrack. Slow down, stay alert. And if you're behind someone going a little slower, take a deep breath and be patient. Because arriving a minute later is always better than not arriving at all. From your friends at KCYN 97.1 FM, let's work together to keep Highway 191 safe.

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2: Across Utah, officials are reporting heavy early summer travel activity following the Memorial Day holiday weekend. The Utah Department of Transportation says highways throughout the state saw significant congestion, especially along the U.S. 6 corridor through Spanish Fork Canyon, where delays stretched well beyond normal travel times. Grand County commissioners voted 4-3 to commit $500,000 toward a pilot shuttle program for Arches National Park. Supporters say the proposal could help reduce traffic backups and improve visitor access during peak tourism periods. Environmental recovery work is also continuing along the Colorado River corridor. Wildlife biologists recently stocked 5,000 larval bonytail tub into the Matheson Wetlands Preserve after unusually low river flows forced changes to traditional recovery operations for the endangered native fish species. Elsewhere across the region, Emory High School is celebrating a historic athletic achievement after winning the 3A Girls State Track Championship, the school's first girls track title in 46 years. Carbon and Emory athletes both delivered strong performances during the state championships at BYU. The Emory County Sheriff's Office is continuing its investigation into a major drug seizure after K-9 Deputy Dak helped uncover nearly 29 pounds of methamphetamine during a vehicle stop earlier this month. And with dry conditions continuing to build across southeastern Utah, emergency agencies are reminding residents in Carbon, Emory, and San Juan counties to prepare now for wildfire season by clearing vegetation around homes and reviewing evacuation plans.
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3: Your Canyon Country Computer Satellite Weather. For the rest of the morning, it'll be mostly clear with a low around 59 and a south-southeast wind 5 to 10 miles an hour with gusts as high as 25. As we head into the day, it's going to be sunny with a high near 92 and a south wind 5 to 10 miles an hour gusting to 30. And for Thursday night, it'll be partly cloudy with a low around 62 and a south-southeast wind 5 to 10 miles an hour gusting to 25. I'm Troy Alcorn.
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7: 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Headlines first. Arches is open, but NPS warns big crowding can fill popular trailhead parking lots, so don't park on roadside vegetation. Canyonlands road travel remains dry but rough, with washboarding common on backcountry roads. This week looks mostly sunny, breezy at times, and cooler by Thursday. Trail conditions and hike of the week. Delicate Arch in Arches National Park. This trail is 3.2 miles round trip. Difficult with about 629 feet of gain. Expect dry, slick rock, open sun, and no shade on the final bowl. News this week. Parking turns over slowly in peak hours. Start at sunrise, carry water, and stay on Rocker Sign Trail, mountain biking trail of the week, Klondike Bluffs, north of Moab, off the Klondike Bluffs Road. Managed with BLM Access, the beginner to intermediate system offers green and blue options from about 3 to 12 miles. Current surface is dry, hard pack, slick rock, and loose sand in corners. Yield on two-way segments and watch for cattle guards. Four-wheel off-road trail of the week, Gemini Bridges Road, a BLM scenic route from Highway 313 toward Highway 191. It's roughly 13 miles and rates a 2 on the Moab scale in dry weather. Minimum vehicle is high clearance two-wheel drive, though four-wheel drive is smarter after storms. Expect washboards, dust, and ledgy pullouts near the bridges. Keep tires on the road and walk carefully near cliff edges. Quick tip, pack more water than planned, check agency alerts before leaving, and leave no trace. This was Ferdy Pacheco. I'll see you on the trails.
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2: 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Highway 191 is one of the most beautiful drives in America. Towering red rock cliffs, wide open skies, and views that stop people in their tracks. But for the people who live here, Highway 191 isn't just a scenic highway. It's our way to work, our way home, and the road our families travel every day. Over the past few years, members of our community have lost their lives on this road. Some were neighbors, some were friends, some were people just passing through. Many accidents happen because drivers are distracted by the incredible scenery around Moab. Others happen when someone gets impatient and tries to pass on a narrow stretch of highway. Remember, Highway 191 has long stretches with no shoulders. There isn't much room for mistakes, so if you're traveling through our area, we ask one simple thing. Please slow down. Take in the beauty safely. Keep your eyes on the road. And only pass when it's truly safe and necessary. A few seconds of patience could save a life. 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
2: Across Utah, officials are reporting heavy early summer travel activity following the Memorial Day holiday weekend. The Utah Department of Transportation says highways throughout the state saw significant congestion, especially along the U.S. 6 corridor through Spanish Fork Canyon, where delays stretched well beyond normal travel times. Grand County commissioners voted 4-3 to commit $500,000 toward a pilot shuttle program for Arches National Park. Supporters say the proposal could help reduce traffic backups and improve visitor access during peak tourism periods. Environmental recovery work is also continuing along the Colorado River corridor. Wildlife biologists recently stocked 5,000 larval bony-tail tub into the Matheson Wetlands Preserve after unusually low river flows forced changes to traditional recovery operations for the endangered native fish species. Elsewhere across the region, Emory High School is celebrating a historic athletic achievement after winning the 3A Girls State Track Championship, the school's first girls track title in 46 years. Carbon and Emory athletes both delivered strong performances during the state championships at BYU. The Emory County Sheriff's Office is continuing its investigation into a major drug seizure after K-9 Deputy Dak helped uncover nearly 29 pounds of methamphetamine during a vehicle stop earlier this month. And with dry conditions continuing to build across southeastern Utah, emergency agencies are reminding residents in Carbon, Emory, and San Juan counties to prepare now for wildfire season by clearing vegetation around homes and reviewing evacuation plans.
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4: Your Canyon Country Computer Satellite Weather. For the rest of the morning, it'll be mostly clear with a low around 59 and a south-southeast wind 5 to 10 miles an hour with gusts as high as 25. As we head into the day, it's going to be sunny with a high near 92 and a south wind 5 to 10 miles an hour gusting to 30. And for Thursday night, it'll be partly cloudy with a low around 62 and a south-southeast wind 5 to 10 miles an hour gusting to 25. I'm Troy Alcorn.
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7: 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Arches is open, but NPS warns big crowding can fill popular trailhead parking lots, so don't park on roadside vegetation. Canyonlands road travel remains dry but rough, with washboarding common on backcountry roads. This week looks mostly sunny, breezy at times, and cooler by Thursday. Trail conditions and hike of the week. Delicate Arch in Arches National Park. This trail is 3.2 miles round trip. Difficult with about 629 feet of gain. Expect dry, slick rock, open sun, and no shade on the final bowl. News this week. Parking turns over slowly in peak hours. Start at sunrise. carry water, and stay on Rocker Sign Trail. Mountain biking trail of the week, Klondike Bluffs, north of Moab, off the Klondike Bluffs Road. Managed with BLM Access, the beginner to intermediate system offers green and blue options from about 3 to 12 miles. Current surface is dry, hard pack, slick rock, and loose sand in corners. Yield on two-way segments and watch for cattle guards. Four-wheel off-road trail of the week, Gemini Bridges Road, a BLM scenic route from Highway 313 toward Highway 191. It's roughly 13 miles and rates a 2 on the Moab scale in dry weather. Minimum vehicle is high clearance two-wheel drive, though four-wheel drive is smarter after storms. Expect washboards, dust, and ledgy pullouts near the bridges. Keep tires on the road and walk carefully near cliff edges. Quick tip, pack more water than planned, check agency alerts before leaving, and leave no trace. This was Ferdy Pacheco. I'll see you on the trails.
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2: Highway 191, one of the most beautiful stretches of road in the Southwest. It winds through red rock canyons, desert skies, and the gateway to places we all love. Arches, canyonlands, home. But over the past 10 years, this highway has also taken something from us. Mothers, fathers, sons, daughters, friends, neighbors. Lives changed forever in a moment that could never be taken back. Highway 191 has no shoulders in many places. Sharp curves, steep hills, heavy truck traffic, and during the summer months, thousands of visitors unfamiliar with the road, all sharing the same narrow ribbon of pavement. Today, KCYN pauses to remember those who never made it home, to honor the families who carry that loss every day, and to remind every one of us behind the wheel, slow down, pay attention, give each other space. Arrive alive, because no view, no schedule, no destination is worth a life. From all of us at KCYN, 97.1 FM, this tribute is for those we've lost and for those still traveling. Highway 191 today.

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3: Across Utah, officials are reporting heavy early summer travel activity following the Memorial Day holiday weekend. The Utah Department of Transportation says highways throughout the state saw significant congestion, especially along the U.S. 6 corridor through Spanish Fork Canyon, where delays stretched well beyond normal travel times. Grand County commissioners voted 4-3 to commit $500,000 toward a pilot shuttle program for Arches National Park. Supporters say the proposal could help reduce traffic backups and improve visitor access during peak tourism periods. Environmental recovery work is also continuing along the Colorado River corridor. Wildlife biologists recently stocked 5,000 larval bony-tailed tub into the Matheson Wetlands Preserve after unusually low river flows forced changes to traditional recovery operations for the endangered native fish species. Elsewhere across the region, Emory High School is celebrating a historic athletic achievement after winning the 3A Girls State Track Championship, the school's first girls track title in 46 years. Carbon and Emory athletes both delivered strong performances during the state championships at BYU. The Emory County Sheriff's Office is continuing its investigation into a major drug seizure after K-9 Deputy Dak helped uncover nearly 29 pounds of methamphetamine during a vehicle stop earlier this month. And with dry conditions continuing to build across southeastern Utah, emergency agencies are reminding residents in Carbon, Emory, and San Juan counties to prepare now for wildfire season by clearing vegetation around homes and reviewing evacuation plans.
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5: Your Canyon Country computer satellite weather. For the rest of the morning, it'll be mostly clear with a low around 59 and a south-southeast wind 5 to 10 miles an hour with gusts as high as 25. As we head into the day, it's going to be sunny with a high near 92 and a south wind 5 to 10 miles an hour gusting to 30. And for Thursday night, it'll be partly cloudy with a low around 62 and a south-southeast wind 5 to 10 miles an hour gusting to 25. I'm Troy Alcorn.
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9: 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Arches is open, but NPS warns big crowding can fill popular trailhead parking lots, so don't park on roadside vegetation. Canyonlands road travel remains dry but rough, with washboarding common on backcountry roads. This week looks mostly sunny, breezy at times, and cooler by Thursday. Trail conditions and hike of the week. Delicate Arch in Arches National Park. This trail is 3.2 miles round trip. Difficult with about 629 feet of gain. Expect dry, slick rock, open sun, and no shade on the final bowl. News this week. Parking turns over slowly in peak hours, start at sunrise, carry water, and stay on Rocker Sign Trail. Mountain biking trail of the week, Klondike Bluffs, north of Moab, off the Klondike Bluffs Road. Managed with BLM Access, the beginner to intermediate system offers green and blue options from about 3 to 12 miles. Current surface is dry, hard pack, slick rock, and loose sand in corners. Yield on two-way segments and watch for cattle guards. Four-wheel off-road trail of the week, Gemini Bridges Road, a BLM scenic route from Highway 313 toward Highway 191. It's roughly 13 miles and rates a 2 on the Moab scale in dry weather. Minimum vehicle is high clearance two-wheel drive, though four-wheel drive is smarter after storms. Expect washboards, dust, and ledgy pullouts near the bridges. Keep tires on the road and walk carefully near cliff edges. Quick tip, pack more water than planned, check agency alerts before leaving, and leave no trace. This was Ferdy Pacheco. I'll see you on the trails.
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1: 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Highway 191 runs through one of the most beautiful landscapes in the world. Towering red rock cliffs, wide desert skies, and views that make people want to slow down and take it all in. And that's exactly the problem. Every year, accidents happen on Highway 191 because drivers are looking at the scenery instead of the road ahead. This highway has long stretches with no shoulders, heavy traffic, and very little room for mistakes. In recent years, members of our community have lost their lives here. So if you're visiting Moab, we're glad you came. Take pictures, enjoy the views, but please do it safely. Keep your eyes on the road, give yourself extra time, and only pass when it's absolutely safe to do so. Because the most important view of all is the road in front of you. 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
2: Across Utah, officials are reporting heavy early summer travel activity following the Memorial Day holiday weekend. The Utah Department of Transportation says highways throughout the state saw significant congestion, especially along the U.S. 6 corridor through Spanish Fork Canyon, where delays stretched well beyond normal travel times. Grand County commissioners voted 4-3 to commit $500,000 toward a pilot shuttle program for Arches National Park. Supporters say the proposal could help reduce traffic backups and improve visitor access during peak tourism periods. Environmental recovery work is also continuing along the Colorado River corridor. Wildlife biologists recently stocked 5,000 larval bonytail tub into the Matheson Wetlands Preserve after unusually low river flows forced changes to traditional recovery operations for the endangered native fish species. Elsewhere across the region, Emory High School is celebrating a historic athletic achievement after winning the 3A Girls State Track Championship, the school's first girls track title in 46 years. Carbon and Emory athletes both delivered strong performances during the state championships at BYU. The Emory County Sheriff's Office is continuing its investigation into a major drug seizure after K-9 Deputy Dak helped uncover nearly 29 pounds of methamphetamine during a vehicle stop earlier this month. And with dry conditions continuing to build across southeastern Utah, emergency agencies are reminding residents in Carbon, Emory, and San Juan counties to prepare now for wildfire season by clearing vegetation around homes and reviewing evacuation plans.
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4: Your Canyon Country Computer Satellite Weather. For the rest of the morning, it'll be mostly clear with a low around 59 and a south-southeast wind 5 to 10 miles an hour with gusts as high as 25. As we head into the day, it's going to be sunny with a high near 92 and a south wind 5 to 10 miles an hour gusting to 30. And for Thursday night, it'll be partly cloudy with a low around 62 and a south-southeast wind 5 to 10 miles an hour gusting to 25. I'm Troy Alcorn.
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9: 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Arches is open, but NPS warns big crowding can fill popular trailhead parking lots, so don't park on roadside vegetation. Canyonlands road travel remains dry but rough, with washboarding common on backcountry roads. This week looks mostly sunny, breezy at times, and cooler by Thursday. Trail conditions and hike of the week. Delicate Arch in Arches National Park. This trail is 3.2 miles round trip. Difficult with about 629 feet of gain. Expect dry, slick rock, open sun, and no shade on the final bowl. News this week. Parking turns over slowly in peak hours, start at sunrise, carry water, and stay on Rocker Sign Trail. Mountain biking trail of the week, Klondike Bluffs, north of Moab, off the Klondike Bluffs Road. Managed with BLM Access, the beginner to intermediate system offers green and blue options from about 3 to 12 miles. Current surface is dry, hardpack, slick rock, and loose sand in corners. Yield on two-way segments and watch for cattle guards. Four-wheel off-road trail of the week, Gemini Bridges Road, a BLM scenic route from Highway 313 toward Highway 191. It's roughly 13 miles and rates a 2 on the Moab scale in dry weather. Minimum vehicle is high clearance two-wheel drive, though four-wheel drive is smarter after storms. Expect washboards, dust, and ledgy pullouts near the bridges. Keep tires on the road and walk carefully near cliff edges. Quick tip, pack more water than planned, check agency alerts before leaving, and leave no trace. This was Ferdy Pacheco. I'll see you on the trails.
10: 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Perfect for that after an adventurous day in Canyon Country.

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I'm so weary, but I'll help you if I can. All right, Dan, perhaps it's best that we stop a while and rest. For it's still 100 yards to

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He'd have made it, but he just couldn't leave old Dad. Yes, they found him there on the plains, his hands froze to the reins. He was just 100 yards

0: Please remind your student of the all-night graduation party to be held immediately after graduation, May 28, 2026. 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More information and sign-up sheets are available from Grand County High School. 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
3: 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People come from all over the world to see the beauty of southeastern Utah, and one of the most breathtaking drives anywhere is right here, Highway 191 through Moab. But this road demands your attention. There are long stretches with no shoulders, tight lanes, and heavy traffic from locals, visitors, trucks, and recreation vehicles. Every year, serious accidents happen here, and sadly, members of our community have lost their lives. Many of those crashes have something in common. Drivers looking at the scenery instead of the road. Drivers trying to pass because they're in a hurry. Drivers forgetting that the vehicle ahead may slow down suddenly. If you're visiting Moab, we're glad you're here. We hope you enjoy the incredible beauty of our area. But please remember, this road is not a racetrack. Slow down, stay alert. And if you're behind someone going a little slower, take a deep breath and be patient. Because arriving a minute later is always better than not arriving at all. From your friends at KCYN 97.1 FM, let's work together to keep Highway 191 safe.

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1: Across Utah, officials are reporting heavy early summer travel activity following the Memorial Day holiday weekend. The Utah Department of Transportation says highways throughout the state saw significant congestion, especially along the U.S. 6 corridor through Spanish Fork Canyon, where delays stretched well beyond normal travel times. Grand County commissioners voted 4-3 to commit $500,000 toward a pilot shuttle program for Arches National Park. Supporters say the proposal could help reduce traffic backups and improve visitor access during peak tourism periods. Environmental recovery work is also continuing along the Colorado River Corridor. Wildlife biologists recently stocked 5,000 larval bony-tailed tub into the Matheson Wetlands Preserve after unusually low river flows forced changes to traditional recovery operations for the endangered native fish species. Elsewhere across the region, Emory High School is celebrating a historic athletic achievement after winning the 3A Girls State Track Championship, the school's first girls track title in 46 years. Carbon and Emory athletes both delivered strong performances during the state championships at BYU. The Emory County Sheriff's Office is continuing its investigation into a major drug seizure after K-9 Deputy Dak helped uncover nearly 29 pounds of methamphetamine during a vehicle stop earlier this month. And with dry conditions continuing to build across southeastern Utah, emergency agencies are reminding residents in Carbon, Emory, and San Juan counties to prepare now for wildfire season by clearing vegetation around homes and reviewing evacuation plans.
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2: Canyon Country Computer Satellite Weather. We have a fire weather watch in effect Wednesday. For this morning, a partly cloudy sky, partly sunny with an isolated shower or thunderstorm today, high 82. Partly cloudy tonight, low 58. Sunshine with a quickening wind Wednesday, the high 88, winds will be gusting to 30 miles per hour. Skies will be mainly clear Wednesday night, low 58. Thursday, sunny, high 92. Sunny Friday. I'm meteorologist Jim Rinaldi.
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6: 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Arches is open, but NPS warns big crowding can fill popular trailhead parking lots, so don't park on roadside vegetation. Canyonlands road travel remains dry but rough, with washboarding common on backcountry roads. This week looks mostly sunny, breezy at times, and cooler by Thursday. Trail conditions and hike of the week. Delicate Arch in Arches National Park. This trail is 3.2 miles round trip. Difficult with about 629 feet of gain. Expect dry slick rock, open sun, and no shade on the final bowl. News this week. Parking turns over slowly in peak hours. Start at sunrise, carry water, and stay on Rocker Sign Trail. Mountain biking trail of the week. Klondike Bluffs, north of Moab, off the Klondike Bluffs Road. Manage with BLM Access. The beginner to intermediate system offers green and blue options from about 3 to 12 miles. Current surface is dry, hard pack, slick rock, and loose sand in corners. Yield on two-way segments and watch for cattle guards. Four-wheel off-road trail of the week. Gemini Bridges Road, a BLM scenic route from Highway 313 toward Highway 191. It's roughly 13 miles and rates a 2 on the Moab scale in dry weather. Minimum vehicle is high clearance two-wheel drive, though four-wheel drive is smarter after storms. Expect washboards, dust, and ledgy pullouts near the bridges. Keep tires on the road and walk carefully near cliff edges. Quick tip, pack more water than planned, check agency alerts before leaving, and leave no trace. This was Ferdy Pacheco. I'll see you on the trails.
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1: All right, what is, this is kind of like a little trivia thing. I just saw this. I'm like, wow, that's really crazy. What is the most popular street name in all of America?
2: Elm.
3: Maple.
4: Maine.
2: Main Street? Oh, that's a pretty good one.
1: Schaefer?
5: I'm going with Maine. I like that.
1: None of you were right. It's actually Second.
3: Oh.
1: Second Street, Second Avenue, Second whatever, Second Boulevard, whatever. Because most streets will have a First Street or a Main Street. They'll do one or the other. They'll call it First or Main. And the next one is almost always Second.
3: Hmm.
1: Isn't that interesting?
2: Are you saying like it's like saying like Second? Because then you can add it to a bunch of stuff.
1: Fourth, fifth, and so on and so forth.
3: Okay, it's like next street.
2: Okay.
1: Yeah. So, but like a lot of times they'll take First, and then First will end up being renamed Main Street.
2: Do you guys remember the road that you grew, your very first road that you remember?
5: Yep.
2: Living on. What was the name of it?
5: Graff Road. The Graffs lived at the end of the street.
2: Oh, you had a family that
1: named
2: had their
1: after them.
2: Oh man, that's fancy.
1: Mine was Buquet Street, Buquet, and those
2: that's
1: people
2: the most Cajun thing ever.
1: Man, where you grew up? I grew up on Buquet.
2: Chapatulas. What about you, Carson?
3: Starview Avenue.
2: Starview. Mm-hmm. Two words.
3: I don't know. I was like 1.5 years old.
2: Oh, gotcha.
3: I just know that's the first place I lived. Yeah. And my actual, I'm not going to give you because password protection.
1: Oh.
4: Mine was Sapphire Ridge.
3: Oh, I love that.
5: Wow.
2: Man.
1: That's fancy.
2: Man. That is. Mine was 16th. Which is kind of lame.
5: Yeah.
2: Yeah, anyway.
5: Boring.
2: I am boring.
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5: 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Highway 191 is one of the most beautiful drives in America. Towering red rock cliffs, wide open skies, and views that stop people in their tracks. But for the people who live here, Highway 191 isn't just a scenic highway. It's our way to work, our way home, and the road our families travel every day. Over the past few years, members of our community have lost their lives on this road. Some were neighbors, some were friends, some were people just passing through. Many accidents happen because drivers are distracted by the incredible scenery around Moab. Others happen when someone gets impatient and tries to pass on a narrow stretch of highway. Remember, Highway 191 has long stretches with no shoulders. There isn't much room for mistakes, so if you're traveling through our area, we ask one simple thing. Please slow down. Take in the beauty safely. Keep your eyes on the road, and only pass when it's truly safe and necessary. A few seconds of patience could save a life. 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
9: Okay, yeah. Yeah.
10: Is that where Timex is from and all that?
9: No, we just had a lot of...
11: I don't think you're known for that, honestly. Okay.
9: We had the watch factory shops. I know it was a whole thing.
10: Is it a thing for a while?
9: Yeah. But again, okay. You're talking like turn of the century. Like,
11: oh,
9: like
11: but 19, it's still known for
9: 1800. Right. Yeah, in the state, I think.
11: Schaefer, okay. What's up to you? Your hometown.
12: My hometown is considered the horse thief capital of the United States because of a person named Sebastian Boss Buck, touted as the most notorious horse thief in U.S. history.
13: Wow.
11: What's your hometown?
12: Knox, Pennsylvania.
11: Knox, Pennsylvania. Garrett, what about you?
14: I'm from a town in Virginia, and I think that we were like the third bloodiest battle in the Civil War.
11: All right, cool. That's nice. I'm going to guess what Bubba's is.
10: What is mine?
11: Now, Bubba's from home. Well, are you going Are you going home? You're adopted. So are you going San Francisco or are you going Houma?
10: I'm going to go Houma because where I was raised. That's what
11: I'm going to say Houma. You're going to say that it is known for its shrimping business.
10: It's seafood. Seafood and oil. That's basically the entire infrastructure of the city is built upon those two industries.
11: Didn't your grandfather, wasn't he a shrimper?
10: Oh, yeah.
11: He had the big Popeye arms.
10: Yeah, he had Popeye arms in his whole chest and everything.
11: So is that why is that why Popeye has big forearms?
10: I don't know. I do know that that's why my papa had huge chest, because they would pull in. They didn't have winches whenever he was a kid.
11: Mm-hmm.
10: So they would pull the net by hand in, like rowing. Think of rowing. And so they pull it in constantly like that. You're pulling thousands of pounds
11: every day.
10: That guy was the thickest human being. He was literally Popeye.
11: I think that's where that comes from.
10: His forearms were as big around as most people's thighs.
11: I think so.
10: Because his grip from grabbing the nets and pulling him.
9: What about you, D?
11: Cookeville, Tennessee. I'm not positive this is even a true story. I think so. That the Little Caesars slogan of pizza, pizza came from someone from Cookeville. I think so. Because they were looking for a new slogan. And so Little Caesars came out. If you recall, Little Caesars, when you bought one pizza, they gave you two. Early on in the early parts of the business, they would give you, it was like a long, and it was slide into this big,
10: the rectangle box.
11: It was a big rectangle box, and they would slide it through into the paper. And so he came up with the thing of pizza, pizza, because you get two pizzas. And I think he got like pizza for life or something like that.
10: That's pretty great. Stuffed crust all day, baby.
11: Oh, yeah?
10: I don't know.
11: Well, it was fun. Horse thieves of America.
10: Horse thief.

0: for the show.
1: All right, so we got a guy who wants to, what do you want to audition as the voiceover guy for our show? Is that what I understand?
2: That sounds wonderful. Yes, sir.
1: Okay. All right. What do you want to, like, all right, what's your audition now? This is an open audition. Now, we're not getting rid of our boy, David Angel. He's, he's part of the show.
3: You can never have too many, voiceover
1: an
3: people.
1: An additional voice would be nice. So do you do this for a living?
2: Well, my handle would be the Cookie Man, the redneck Santa Claus.
1: I love it already.
4: I feel like he's already hired.
1: The redneck Santa Claus.
3: Cookie Man.
1: Cookie Man.
2: Yeah,
1: Cookie
2: yeah.
1: Man. I like you have Cookie Man and the redneck Santa Claus.
2: Cookie Man.
3: I think that one's trademarked. All right. Well, what are you going to do? Let's give him a little. I love to, whenever we do auditions, have people do different reads, different attitudes, and things like that. So let's go ahead and start off on Love. Just say you're waking up with Big D and Bubba, and we'll play some Love music behind it, and you match it up and go.
2: On the Love Channel.
3: Yeah.
4: I don't know. You had me at Cookie Man, and then that.
1: Yeah.
2: Okay. Well, we could go back. We can go back to the other.
1: Yeah. I think the Cookie Man is character is a better.
2: Barry White edition. You know.
3: Barry White.
1: Barry White edition. Let's hear that.
3: Hold on. Yeah.
1: Okay. All right. We didn't know this was in your repertoire.
2: You're waking up with Big D and Bubba. Listen to the Love Chat.
1: Well, I was in for...
4: You were so close.
1: It was like stumbling right before the finish line.
5: Okay, guys, I think this is a wrap. We can cut this off now.
1: Well, listen, Cookie Monster, we appreciate it. I think we're gonna keep... Don't call us, we'll call you kind of deal.
2: That sounds very well. You got my phone number, BR549, you know.
3: Actually, it's 161.
1: Oh, yeah, we have caller ID now. Anyway.
3: All right. Now. You act like it's a new thing. We've had it forever. All right. Hey, thank you, man. Take care. Bye-bye.
2: You're welcome.
1: See you, man.
2: Have a good day.

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1: So I found this list of, it's like hundreds of jobs, and it's split off between men and women occupations, like, or how many, what's the percentage of women are in this occupation and men, blah, blah, blah. It was kind of your normal ones. What do you guys think the number one occupation for men is? That 99.2% of the workforce is male.
2: Construction.
1: Nope.
3: Really?
1: Mechanics.
2: Oh.
1: Wow. Construction's number two.
2: By the way, if
1: or
2: you,
1: carpenter, actually.
2: If you are looking to start a business, especially if you're a lady mechanic, start a shop where it's all lady mechanics. And you want to talk about somewhere that ladies would go to, flock to, like, you know, because they would trust you.
1: Sure. What do you guys think is the number one female occupation, percentage-wise?
2: Not mechanic.
3: Teacher.
4: Nurse.
1: Nurse. Nurse at 97 point something percent. But there are a couple that I was like, it jumped out to me. What do you think? Podiatrist. Now, a podiatrist is people who do feet or whatever.
2: No, that's dudes. That's a heavy.
3: Yeah, it feels like dudes.
2: Yeah, ladies don't want to be a foot doctor.
1: Wrong.
2: What?
1: 64% are women. 64% are women.
2: Wow.
1: 61% are veterinarians. Are women? Yeah. I always like to get where it gets. It's equal. You know, 50-50 to both. And it starts at the occupation of, here we are, at 50% on both sides. What do you think? I'll give you a hint. It's a prestigious job.
2: Like a professor?
1: It's up in that category.
2: Is it in education?
1: It's not. And it's an equal men and women. Judges.
3: Oh, yeah. Okay.
1: Judges. Police officers, also very close now. Getting close, 52% men. These are police community support officers. Actually, not the same as being on the street. Yeah, police officers are 62% men.
2: Community support officer. I don't even know what that is.
1: Yeah, I know. I don't know. Like maybe like, you know.
4: Social worker.
2: Crisis.
1: Yeah, could be. But hey, whatever you're doing. Real quick, farm workers, what do you think? 70% men or women?
2: Women.
1: Men. What?
2: I don't know.
3: What?
1: Men.
2: Well, I thought you were trying to trick me. Days later.

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1: Carson, what's going on? Good morning.
2: Hey.
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1: I was reading this thing online talking about if you've ever, for those who have performed autopsies, what's a weird story? And this guy gets on there and says, in my previous career, I was a U.S. Army CID agent. And every death investigation that required an autopsy, we had to send an agent to photograph and observe for the case file. It says one day, one guy who had been stabbed through the heart with a steak knife by his wife, this guy, he says, is in peak physical condition, but when the pathologist literally pulled his brain out, he said, look at this. There's a golf ball sized tumor on the brain stem. And he said, the doctor said he had maybe 90 days to live.
2: Wow.
1: At the time of his death.
2: So he was going to die anyway, whether he was murdered or not.
1: And the guy is saying the wife went to prison for life for murder when all she had to do was wait a few months.
3: Wow.
1: Isn't that crazy? People, the stories were like, I can't get too far into it. I start getting like dark kind of like blah feeling.
2: Yeah.
1: Like when you see things like, do you remember Rotten, that website back in the day?
3: No.
2: Oh, yeah, Rotten.
1: You remember that?
2: Yeah.
1: Oh,
2: yeah.
3: No.
2: Yeah.
1: And it would be like people die, and I would just, it just put me in like faces of death times 1,000.
2: Yeah, there's a lot of those like snuff videos and things that they used to post.
1: Just awful. And just put you in a funk. Kind of like what I've done today.
3: Yeah, thanks for that.
1: Yeah, sorry about that. And then a crazy story, though.
2: It's really crazy. So basically, anybody, yeah, I mean, when it's your time, it's your time.
1: Mm-hmm.
2: So instead of actually taking it upon yourself and then going to prison, just wait them out.
1: That's
3: very final destination of yours.
1: It is.
3: It's going to happen.
1: Man,
3: it's going to happen.
1: If I'm on the road, a highway, and there's a truck with
3: logs.

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1: From the KCYN and KCPX newsroom, this is the news from Moab in southeastern Utah.
2: Across Utah, officials are reporting heavy early summer travel activity following the Memorial Day holiday weekend. The Utah Department of Transportation says highways throughout the state saw significant congestion, especially along the U.S. 6 corridor through Spanish Fork Canyon, where delays stretched well beyond normal travel times. Grand County commissioners voted 4-3 to commit $500,000 toward a pilot shuttle program for Arches National Park. Supporters say the proposal could help reduce traffic backups and improve visitor access during peak tourism periods. Environmental recovery work is also continuing along the Colorado River corridor. Wildlife biologists recently stocked 5,000 larval bony-tailed tub into the Matheson Wetlands Preserve after unusually low river flows forced changes to traditional recovery operations for the endangered native fish species. Elsewhere across the region, Emory High School is celebrating a historic athletic achievement after winning the 3A Girls State Track Championship, the school's first girls track title in 46 years. Carbon and Emory athletes both delivered strong performances during the state championships at BYU. The Emory County Sheriff's Office is continuing its investigation into a major drug seizure after K-9 Deputy Dak helped uncover nearly 29 pounds of methamphetamine during a vehicle stop earlier this month. And with dry conditions continuing to build across southeastern Utah, emergency agencies are reminding residents in Carbon, Emory, and San Juan counties to prepare now for wildfire season by clearing vegetation around homes and reviewing evacuation plans.
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4: Canyon Country Computer Satellite Weather. We have a red flag warning in effect today, a fire weather watch for Friday. For this morning, a clear sky, sunny today, high 92, winds will be gusting to 30 miles per hour. It'll be partly cloudy tonight, below 62. Friday, a sunny day with a high of 88, winds again gusting to 30 miles per hour. Friday night's going to be partly cloudy, low 52. Saturday, a sunny day, high 82. I'm meteorologist Jim Rinaldi.
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8: 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Arches is open, but NPS warns big crowding can fill popular trailhead parking lots, so don't park on roadside vegetation. Canyonlands road travel remains dry but rough, with washboarding common on backcountry roads. This week looks mostly sunny, breezy at times, and cooler by Thursday. Trail conditions and hike of the week. Delicate Arch in Arches National Park. This trail is 3.2 miles round trip, difficult with about 629 feet of gain. Expect dry slick rock, open sun, and no shade on the final bowl. News this week, parking turns over slowly in peak hours, start at sunrise, carry water, and stay on Rocker Sign Trail. Mountain biking trail of the week, Klondike Bluffs, north of Moab, off the Klondike Bluffs Road. Managed with BLM Access, the beginner to intermediate system offers green and blue options from about 3 to 12 miles. Current surface is dry, hard pack, slick rock, and loose sand in corners. Yield on two-way segments and watch for cattle guards. Four-wheel off-road trail of the week, Gemini Bridges Road, a BLM scenic route from Highway 313 toward Highway 191. It's roughly 13 miles and rates a 2 on the Moab scale in dry weather. Minimum vehicle is high clearance two-wheel drive, though four-wheel drive is smarter after storms. Expect washboards, dust, and ledgy pullouts near the bridges. Keep tires on the road and walk carefully near cliff edges. Quick tip, pack more water than planned, check agency alerts before leaving, and leave no trace. This was Ferdy Pacheco. I'll see you on the trails.
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0: now approaching lunar sunrise, and for all the people back on Earth, in the beginning, God created the heaven and the earth, and God said, let there be light, and there was light, and God bless all of you on the good earth.
1: Let's get this show on the road.
2: All right, so we're here. 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
3: There ain't no good guy.
4: I know, Billy Dean. What a great throwback Thursday, dude. Yeah.

0: Wow.
1: Rocked the, what, 90s into the early 2000s?
2: Yeah. Nothing more.
3: Not the end. Billy the Kid was my jam.
1: Well, Billy the Kid, yeah.
3: Billy the Kid, yeah. So Billy Dean is going to be our guest later on this morning. Hang tight for that.
4: Flag waving, hail raising, sons of America. This is a Big D and Bubba show.
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6: Highway 191. One of the most beautiful stretches of road in the Southwest. It winds through red rock canyons, desert skies, and the gateway to places we all love. Arches, canyonlands, home. But over the past 10 years, this highway has also taken something from us. Mothers, fathers, sons, daughters, friends, neighbors. Lives changed forever in a moment that could never be taken back. Highway 191 has no shoulders in many places. Sharp curves, steep hills, heavy truck traffic. And during the summer months, thousands of visitors unfamiliar with the road, all sharing the same narrow ribbon of pavement. 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

0: Rebecca says, what fruit did Romeo and Juliet eat? Cantaloupe.
1: Thomas says, unsettling fact number 387. The number of people on the planet actually older than you will never increase.
0: Good point. Anna says, the older I get, the tighter the companies are putting these lids on jars. Jeez.
1: That is true. And Eric says, my wife wants to end our marriage because I make too many Star Wars jokes. Divorce is strong with this one. Divorce.
0: Divorce. Yeah. I gotcha. All right, get a good tweet. Tag us. We'll see it.
2: At Big D and Bubba.
3: Tweet, tweet. That's Tasty Tweet.
2: Big D and Bubba's Tasty Tweet.
3: Tweet, tweet.
2: Those Tasty Tweets.
4: And that's today's Big D.

0: 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Good morning. We're Big D and Bubba.
1: Hi there. Good morning.
2: Good morning.
1: Hi there.
2: I heard y'all talking about Bubba, him dating and everything.
0: Oh, yeah.
2: Okay, well, I've been divorced since 2016, and I just turned 61 in November.
1: He's a bit old for you.
2: I've been single ever since.
0: Yeah, you're way too young for me.
1: Yeah, he likes him his age.
0: Yeah, I like 80 plus octogenarians. I'm on that website right now. Octogenarian love. It's Octolove.
2: I just wanted you to know it's okay to be single.
0: Yeah, I agree. It's actually okay.
2: It's pretty good. You don't have anybody to answer to.
0: That's right.
2: But I just wanted to tell him, keep going.
0: All right. Thank you.
1: Keep going, buddy.
2: All right.
0: Bye-bye. Bye-bye.
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1: What's up, Bubba? Good morning.
0: You know what I've been watching on YouTube? Because I watch YouTube like TV. Like, I don't watch regular TV anymore. I just watch YouTube videos over and over.
1: Yep.
0: I am on some dude, Hacksman or something like that. And he does, like, home improvement projects. I've been watching this guy make stuff. And I'm the least handy human being you've ever met. But I don't know why, but I'm fascinated with watching him come up with solutions. Oh, here's how you do a fence, a privacy fence. Oh, here's how you build a fountain. Here's how you do a... Da, da, da.
1: I love all that stuff,
0: dude,
1: man.
0: I get lost in that and I catch myself usually about 20 or 30 minutes into the video, because they're long videos, instructionals. About 20 to 30 minutes, I catch myself, I go, what am I doing? What am I doing? And I hurry up and I go find something else.
1: It's so much better than regular TV.
2: It's so satisfying, though, watching that, because that's what I watch on TikTok. I watch these two guys. Occasionally, they team up, but they also, separately, they'll either find free furniture, side of the road, Facebook Marketplace, or they'll go to a thrift store, get something for like $2, mm-hmm. and then they sand it, they stain it, they strip it, but they're also repairing it.
0: They do all the stuff people were doing during the 2020 lockdowns.
2: Yeah, but then they sell it for crazy money. It's not furniture, but they just picked up a Geo tracker.
0: Do you think they're really selling that for crazy money, or is that just for the video?
2: Well, I don't...
0: For the clicks.
2: I believed them because they said so.
0: They picked up a Geo tracker?
2: They found a Geo tracker.
0: I don't want to skip past that.
2: I know. And I was
0: those.
2: Like...
0: Those are so dopey.
2: So they're putting new, a cover on it. Like the top comes off, a new canvas cover. Oh, I'm invested.
0: Do you remember?
2: I want
0: those
2: to see how this happens.
1: Kinda.
0: The Geo Tracker was the Suzuki not Sidekick. Yeah, it was the Sidekick. Because the Samurai was the one that was kind of like the little mini G Wagon, but the Sidekick was the one.
2: It just
0: feels
2: very '90s. It's teal with pink paint on the side,
0: two-door
2: and I'm invested.
0: Four-door.
2: That's a lot you're asking me, but I'm invested-ish in them, and I want to see how it pans out.
0: It's weird the stuff we end up following on YouTube. Just

0: message from the American Academy of Dermatology.
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7: The kitchen is the heart of the home, so we've done a number of kitchens on our show on our first season, and we honor just some incredible people that aren't necessarily in it as a job. We celebrate volunteers that serve at an animal rescue who are helping to get homeless dogs and cats off the streets and find them their forever home for good. So there's many layers to this show. We're telling these stories of triumph over tragedy. We're doing the great before and after, the big wow reveal, but we're also educating along the way through our sponsor, Kitta, installing smoke and carbon monoxide protection in the home. So it's not only a beautiful space, it's better protected and safe as well.
8: And, love that. And it's good news. It's good news.
9: There's so much negative stuff out there. This is a great show. We need this.
8: Yeah, we do. It's called Home for Good. It's on ABC, Art Edmonds. Thank you, Art. We appreciate it and looking forward. And also, can you make them not quite so touching?
9: Because we don't want to cry.
8: I'm tired. I get my makeup set and it ruins my eye mascara.
9: Between you guys and 30 for 30, your whole ABC family makes us cry.
7: Yeah, how do you think I feel? 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In some cases, I don't.
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7: 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Tear hugs and high five.
8: That's it. Let it go, Art. Art Edmonds from ABC's Home for Good. Check it out on ABC. Thank you, Art. We appreciate it, man. Have a good one.
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0: country or die trying. Hey, it's Blake Shelton with Big D and Bubba.
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2: Good morning. 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
1: You got it.
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3: There you go. I'm so glad you called.
2: Thank you.
3: Okay. Thank you. Bye.
2: Bye.

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1: From the KCYN and KCPX newsroom, this is the news from Moab in southeastern Utah.
2: Across Utah, officials are reporting heavy early summer travel activity following the Memorial Day holiday weekend. The Utah Department of Transportation says highways throughout the state saw significant congestion, especially along the U.S. 6 corridor through Spanish Fork Canyon, where delays stretched well beyond normal travel times. Grand County commissioners voted 4-3 to commit $500,000 toward a pilot shuttle program for Arches National Park. Supporters say the proposal could help reduce traffic backups and improve visitor access during peak tourism periods. Environmental recovery work is also continuing along the Colorado River corridor. Wildlife biologists recently stocked 5,000 larval bony-tail tub into the Matheson Wetlands Preserve after unusually low river flows forced changes to traditional recovery operations for the endangered native fish species. Elsewhere across the region, Emory High School is celebrating a historic athletic achievement after winning the 3A Girls State Track Championship, the school's first girls track title in 46 years. Carbon and Emory athletes both delivered strong performances during the state championships at BYU. The Emory County Sheriff's Office is continuing its investigation into a major drug seizure after K-9 Deputy Dak helped uncover nearly 29 pounds of methamphetamine during a vehicle stop earlier this month. And with dry conditions continuing to build across southeastern Utah, emergency agencies are reminding residents in Carbon, Emory, and San Juan counties to prepare now for wildfire season by clearing vegetation around homes and reviewing evacuation plans.
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4: Canyon Country Computer Satellite Weather. We have a red flag warning in effect today, a fire weather watch for Friday. For this morning, a clear sky, sunny today, high 92, winds will be gusting to 30 miles per hour. It'll be partly cloudy tonight, below 62. Friday, a sunny day with a high of 88, winds again gusting to 30 miles per hour. Friday night's going to be partly cloudy, low 52. Saturday, a sunny day, high 82. I'm meteorologist Jim Rinaldi.
5: Hey there, this is Bubba Bartosz. I want to let you know that I host the Canyon Country Evening Drive Monday through Friday here on KCYN from 3 to 6 p.m. Tune in and have some fun with me. Hey, you might even lose some weight.
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6: 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Arches is open, but NPS warns big crowding can fill popular trailhead parking lots, so don't park on roadside vegetation. Canyonlands road travel remains dry but rough, with washboarding common on backcountry roads. This week looks mostly sunny, breezy at times, and cooler by Thursday. Trail conditions and hike of the week. Delicate Arch in Arches National Park. This trail is 3.2 miles round trip. Difficult with about 629 feet of gain. Expect dry, slick rock, open sun, and no shade on the final bowl. News this week. Parking turns over slowly in peak hours, start at sunrise, carry water, and stay on Rocker Sign Trail. Mountain biking trail of the week, Klondike Bluffs, north of Moab, off the Klondike Bluffs Road. Managed with BLM Access, the beginner to intermediate system offers green and blue options from about 3 to 12 miles. Current surface is dry, hard pack, slick rock, and loose sand in corners. Yield on two-way segments and watch for cattle guards. Four-wheel off-road trail of the week, Gemini Bridges Road, a BLM scenic route from Highway 313 toward Highway 191. It's roughly 13 miles and rates a 2 on the Moab scale in dry weather. Minimum vehicle is high clearance two-wheel drive, though four-wheel drive is smarter after storms. Expect washboards, dust, and ledgy pullouts near the bridges. Keep tires on the road and walk carefully near cliff edges. Quick tip, pack more water than planned, check agency alerts before leaving, and leave no trace. This was Ferdy Pacheco. I'll see you on the trails.
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1: Bubba says he has a world premiere of a brand new song.
0: Yeah, it's a brand new take on a song. Well, let me go back. It's an old school take on a song that I'm going to play now. Let's see if you guys can pick up on what this is.
1: What is this?
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0: Yes.
2: Okay.
0: But it's done in bardcore, like in the 1200s.
3: Just when I thought.
0: It's

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1: Mead.
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7: But people in Utah can legally carry guns.
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Highway 191 runs through one of the most beautiful landscapes in the world. Towering red rock cliffs, wide desert skies, and views that make people want to slow down and take it all in. And that's exactly the problem. Every year, accidents happen on Highway 191 because drivers are looking at the scenery instead of the road ahead. This highway has long stretches with no shoulders, heavy traffic, and very little room for mistakes. In recent years, members of our community have lost their lives here. So if you're visiting Moab, we're glad you came. Take pictures, enjoy the views, but please do it safely. 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Because the most important view of all is the road in front of you. 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

0: But you did?
1: But I watched The Mandalorian and Grogu. I don't know, man. Because Carson's going to go see it, what, tonight or tomorrow?
2: Yeah.
1: I don't want to talk ill about it.
2: That's
1: more
2: fine.
1: Than I already have.
2: Because
1: she and
2: going
1: I texted.
2: To see Pedro Pascal. And Baby Yoda. Like,
1: he shows
2: adorable,
1: his
2: but.
1: Face literally 12 seconds of the whole movie.
2: Wait, what?
1: And it's a two-hour movie.
2: Hold on. I'm going to pay like $20 and I get 12 seconds of that?
1: Yes. And it's not. And it's in poor lighting. He's a captor of the Hutts.
2: I am rethinking my life choices right now. That is not worth... I mean, bang for my buck, that is not producing.
1: I will give you my full-on Mandalorian and Grogu review for anybody who's considering watching it. As a Star Wars fan, they do a lot of stuff for fan service. They do a lot of things where you go, oh, that's cool. Like some of the toys that they made back in the day that were never in some of the movies, they used in this movie. And things like that, you go, oh, that's cool. But otherwise, it just felt like watching somebody play GTA 5. You know, it's just nothing but side quests, and the plot just kind of lumbers along.
0: It sounds like they took the TV series and kind of tried to make a movie out of it.
1: I told Carson that. I said it feels like a season of The Mandalorian that they decided to chop into one movie.
0: And I'll tell you something. As a guy who, I'm not a big Star Wars guy, I love The Mandalorian series.
1: Hey, man, I'll tell you. I was an hour and 10 minutes into the movie, and I reached out to Carson. I'm like, I'm thinking about turning this off.
2: Of course, my first question, you seen Pedro's face yet, though?
1: And I told her, no. No,
2: because it shows up. He was very honest about that.
1: At 1 hour, 12 minutes is when you're going to see Pedro.
2: You sent me the screenshot, honestly. Yeah. I can save my $20 and just look at that.
0: That's right. There you go.
1: You know how it is. When something feels long, it isn't because it's long. It's because it's not interesting.
0: Yeah.
1: And it felt very long.
3: You were raised on an asphalt farm. Ain't never heard.

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1: Big D and Bubba sound alike. Challenge. Comparing songs played side by side.
2: So it is Luke Combs.
0: All right.
2: Days Like These.
0: All right.
2: By the way, this is from a text. Thank you, by the way. I forget who you were, but you know
0: if you send us a text, just include your name at the end.
2: Oh, they did, Bob.
0: Okay. So this song? What part of this song?
2: The beginning, I think this one.
0: And what else?
2: Millionaire. Stapleton. Not too cheesy, of course.
0: Yeah. It's just that acoustic
2: thing.
0: It's
2: also just a guitar.
0: Yeah.
2: I got kind of, I got frothed up there.
0: Okay, so it's that da-da-da. That's the part.
2: Yeah, that's it. Ba-da-dum, boom. There are, and people don't believe it when we tell them, artists have insurance policies on this kind of stuff.
0: Yeah.
2: So if there is, because you just, there's so many songs. Think about all the different melodies that you could come up with. And think about all the people who also come up with melodies. It's going to be, you can't help it.
0: There's only so many songs. If you're doing it in the key of G, I mean, that scale is pretty defined.
2: Yeah. And also there are like researched and tested chords, progressions, the way the song starts that work. And so people want to do those.
0: If you want to go down a crazy little rabbit hole, you can do songs in the same, or songs that use the same chords. And you can put that on YouTube and you'll be amazed.
2: Oh,
0: I mean, going from Beethoven to you know, Britney Spears.
2: Yeah, to the Beastie Boys or to, whatever.
0: Yeah.
2: It goes back and forth. And anyway, yeah, they do have insurance policies just in case there is some sort of a lawsuit.
0: By the way, again, that's a good catch, though, because if you're not paying attention.
2: Yeah, how many times you're like,
3: yeah, same song. Yeah.

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1: I was all but 22, I think, at the time. I'd been out on the road, lonely at night. And it'd been a while.

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1: Hey, Carson, what's up? Good morning.
2: Good morning. We've all gotten the spam phone calls and the text messages that you know are phishing. Have you guys gotten the video calls yet?
3: No.
2: Oh, it started with me yesterday. That my phone just started, like, buzzing. My watch is going off. That Publishers Clearinghouse, 88.
4: You might already be a winner.
2: At gmail.com. is trying to video call me. And when I tell you, I freaked out. I don't know why this was different than a caller than its video, and I've never seen it before.
1: Oh, you thought you won or
4: something? Hi, this is Ed McMahon. I'm calling from the grave.
2: No, I knew it was a scam, but I'm going, like, it was just the, wait, why are they video calling me? So I went in and I hit block and report spam. I just got another one, but this was some dude named Mike. And it's got a profile picture attached to it. Because if you ever use Google Meet, they'll give you that kind of stuff. Mm-hmm. And I just, what list am I suddenly on?
4: I was going to say, are they getting that from your like Zoom list or history or something like that?
2: It's through Google. It's through, I guess, Google Meet, Google Calls. So I went into settings and I limited it. I restricted it to only known contacts, whether it's my contact list or my email account. But is this a new thing? Like, I immediately sent it to my parents.
4: I get a ton of this stuff, but it goes straight into my calendar.
2: No, this is video.
1: If you answer it, is it a person there? Is it an AI video?
2: I didn't answer it because I was very afraid to. So I'll have to figure out.
1: Imagine that's your job and that's what you do.
4: Well, yeah. If you answer it, doesn't that just automatically tell them that you're a live number?
2: That's my fear. Or an email address that has... Because I think a lot of us have a different email account. Like, I've got one that's strictly for couponing. So that's kind of almost spamish. But they're using my main email account. And that's terrifying. Because what list did I get on that they think they're going to be able to get me to answer? Yeah. What are they going to say? I don't know. What happens if I do answer? I don't think they can get anything on my phone. But I don't know enough. I am technologically backward.
4: I've gone the same kind of thing dealing with this calendar issue. I can't. If I turn it off, I won't get any calendar invitations from work.
2: Yeah.
4: So I have no choice but to let these stupid spammy things land in my calendar.
2: Can you? I was able to go into settings and say it was only known.
4: Can't.
2: Okay.
4: Oh, you know what? I didn't try
2: that. Give that a shot. See if it's only known contacts. Well,
1: Lord help them if they try and video call my dad. He'll answer. He'll tell them all about Jesus. He'll tell them some jokes about the Bible. Oh, yeah.

0: can carry on, carry on.
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12: Before Ozzy passed, we had Ozzy up on stage and everybody went and sang and saluted him and kind of paid tribute and all that.
13: This is our version of that. Absolutely.
14: It's definitely a trip, kind of a destination. Nashville Nissan Stadium, Alan Jackson, and everyone. And that's also not including people who are just going to, I'm sure they have somebody that's like...
12: There's going to be surprises.
14: I can't think of anyone who's
12: There's
14: bigger.
12: There's going to be surprises. Who's
13: 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Not bigger than George, but is that a name you could add in, right?
12: We'll see. And for a matter of absolute fact, there will be people that just show up. They call the day of and go, hey, I'm in town. I'm coming.
13: Do you have a Tim? Do you have a Kenny?
14: Yeah, exactly.
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1: Well, as we're celebrating America's 250th, and let's see how well we know America.
0: America! What? Those who know, know.
1: Well, if you know, you know. Which U.S. president was a licensed bartender?
0: Teddy Roosevelt.
1: No.
0: Oh. Harry Truman.
1: No.
2: Woodrow Wilson.
1: Abraham Pierce. Lincoln. Abraham Lincoln.
0: What?
1: Who was the first president to live in the White House?
3: Adams?
1: John Adams, that's right.
0: John
1: George
0: Adams.
1: Washington never lived in it. What state was first to ratify the U.S. Constitution?
0: Abraham Lincoln.
3: South Carolina?
1: Delaware. Mm. That's why it's called the first state.
3: Oh, well. My bad.
1: What are the first 10 amendments to the Constitution called? The
3: Bill of Rights.
1: Hey, good job, guys. Who was the principal author of the Declaration of Independence?
3: Thomas Jefferson.
0: James Madison.
1: Thomas Jefferson.
3: He's on the quarter.
1: He's on the quarter.
0: I knew that.
1: Largest U.S. state by land area.
3: Wait, Alaska. Largest
0: Alaska.
1: That's right. Smallest by land area.
3: Delaware. Rhode Island.
1: Rhode Island.
0: I meant Rhode Island. I said Delaware.
1: What U.S.
0: It was on my mind.
1: Which U.S. state is the only one that commercially grows coffee beans?
3: Hawaii.
0: Yeah.
1: Right.
0: Yeah, yeah.
1: Which American city did jazz music originate from?
0: I'm going to go Chicago.
1: New Orleans. What's the first national mammal of the United States?
3: Oh.
1: What is the official, what is the official mammal?
0: Horse. Horse.
1: Official mammal. No, come on. The bald eagle is the bird.
3: Right.
1: The bison, American bison.
0: Oh, yeah, yeah, I knew that.
1: Which European country gifted the United States with the Statue of Liberty?
3: France.
0: Italy.
1: Which iconic baseball player broke Major League Baseball's racial segregation barrier in 1947?
0: Number 42.
1: That's right. Did it in 1947. What is the oldest continuously inhabited city in the United States? Wait. What is the oldest continuously inhabited city in the United
0: States? St. Augustine, Florida.
1: Good job. Yeah. Wow. Impressed by you guys. Do you want some more?
3: Yes.
1: Too bad. I don't have any more. But maybe tomorrow. I can hear

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1: From the KCYN and KCPX newsroom, this is the news from Moab in southeastern Utah.
2: Across Utah, officials are reporting heavy early summer travel activity following the Memorial Day holiday weekend. The Utah Department of Transportation says highways throughout the state saw significant congestion, especially along the U.S. 6 corridor through Spanish Fork Canyon, where delays stretched well beyond normal travel times. Grand County commissioners voted 4-3 to commit $500,000 toward a pilot shuttle program for Arches National Park. Supporters say the proposal could help reduce traffic backups and improve visitor access during peak tourism periods. Environmental recovery work is also continuing along the Colorado River corridor. Wildlife biologists recently stocked 5,000 larval bony-tailed tub into the Matheson Wetlands Preserve after unusually low river flows forced changes to traditional recovery operations for the endangered native fish species. Elsewhere across the region, Emory High School is celebrating a historic athletic achievement after winning the 3A Girls State Track Championship, the school's first girls track title in 46 years. Carbon and Emory athletes both delivered strong performances during the state championships at BYU. The Emory County Sheriff's Office is continuing its investigation into a major drug seizure after K-9 Deputy Dak helped uncover nearly 29 pounds of methamphetamine during a vehicle stop earlier this month. And with dry conditions continuing to build across southeastern Utah, emergency agencies are reminding residents in Carbon, Emory, and San Juan counties to prepare now for wildfire season by clearing vegetation around homes and reviewing evacuation plans.
1: This has been your southeastern Utah news update from the KCYN and KCPX news team.
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4: Canyon Country Computer Satellite Weather. We have a red flag warning in effect today, a fire weather watch for Friday. Well, this morning, a clear sky, sunny today, high 92, winds will be gusting to 30 miles per hour. It'll be partly cloudy tonight, below 62. Friday, a sunny day with a high of 88, winds again gusting to 30 miles per hour. Friday night's going to be partly cloudy, low 52. Saturday, a sunny day, high 82. I'm meteorologist Jim Rinaldi.
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9: 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Arches is open, but NPS warns big crowding can fill popular trailhead parking lots, so don't park on roadside vegetation. Canyonlands road travel remains dry but rough, with washboarding common on backcountry roads. This week looks mostly sunny, breezy at times, and cooler by Thursday. Trail conditions and hike of the week. Delicate Arch in Arches National Park. This trail is 3.2 miles round trip. Difficult with about 629 feet of gain. Expect dry slick rock, open sun, and no shade on the final bowl. News this week. Parking turns over slowly in peak hours. Start at sunrise. Carry water. and stay on Rockersign Trail, mountain biking trail of the week, Klondike Bluffs, north of Moab, off the Klondike Bluffs Road. Managed with BLM Access, the beginner to intermediate system offers green and blue options from about 3 to 12 miles. Current surface is dry, hardpack, slick rock, and loose sand in corners. Yield on two-way segments and watch for cattle guards. Four-wheel off-road trail of the week, Gemini Bridges Road, a BLM scenic route from Highway 313 toward Highway 191. It's roughly 13 miles and rates a 2 on the Moab scale in dry weather. Minimum vehicle is high-clearance two-wheel drive, though four-wheel drive is smarter after storms. Expect washboards, dust, and ledgy pullouts near the bridges. Keep tires on the road and walk carefully near cliff edges. Quick tip, pack more water than planned, check agency alerts before leaving, and leave no trace. This was Ferdy Pacheco. I'll see you on the trails.
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1: What are you wigging out now, Bubba?
0: The Ozempic and all the stuff is made out of Gila Monster juice.
1: Oh.
0: Did you know that?
1: What, is that a real animal?
0: It's a Gila Monster. Is like, it's like a giant lizard.
1: Yeah.
0: It looks kind of like
1: it's slobbery.
0: Like a monitor lizard. Yeah, it's kind of slobbery and all that.
1: Yeah.
0: So apparently they don't eat for months sometimes. They might go weeks and months without eating. And the reason they do it is because they have all these venom-derived peptides inside their bodies. And that's kind of where the whole GLP-1 thing came from, is that they're like, oh, well, let's use this Gila Monster juice and let's reverse engineer.
1: I love how Bubba takes it and completely dumbs it down into something that's barely recognizable.
0: What would you call it then? Gila Monster juice is perfect. But I was thinking, I'm like, why don't
2: they said it paved the way. They said the Gila Monster, that they discovered the superpower of the Gila Monster, and we have wrangled it so I can be thin.
1: We're squeezing the juice out of that sucker.
0: Like, why don't we go find those things?
1: Put in a smoothie.
0: Why don't we do the thing that allows, like, because my dad lost a bunch of fingers, like, in high school and shop class. Why don't we figure out what kind of squirrel juice thing will make that
2: also
0: work?
2: Also, it's a lab-engineered compound. We're not actually killing the little reptiles.
1: Oh, dang.
2: Sorry about that.
0: So they're just borrowing it from...
2: No,
0: oh,
2: they
0: it's lab done.
2: They synthesized.
1: Again, this is what I'm going back to. Bubba,
0: so it's
1: taking
0: not even
1: it going,
0: real Gila juice.
1: Bubba really thinks
2: yeah,
1: that
2: I know,
1: we're
2: I'm getting
1: squeezing
2: the false stuff. I was already off brand.
0: It's like Monsters, Inc. They're just, they have a whole room full of Gila monsters.
1: It, Bubba?
0: They're going and going, rah! And they excrete.
2: Wow.
0: Sorry.
1: Yeah, Bubba, Dr. Bubba.
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6: 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And one of the most breathtaking drives anywhere is right here. Highway 191 through Moab. But this road demands your attention. There are long stretches with no shoulders, tight lanes, and heavy traffic from locals, visitors, trucks, and recreation vehicles. Every year, serious accidents happen here. 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Many of those crashes have something in common. Drivers looking at the scenery instead of the road. Drivers trying to pass because they're in a hurry. Drivers forgetting that the vehicle ahead may slow down suddenly. If you're visiting Moab, we're glad you're here. We hope you enjoy the incredible beauty of our area. But please remember, this road is not a racetrack. Slow down, stay alert. And if you're behind someone going a little slower, take a deep breath and be patient. Because arriving a minute later is always better than not arriving at all. 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
8: Hi, Susie. Hi, Papa.
7: Aww. Hey.
8: What? Oh, my baby brother wants to say hi. Say hi, Papa.
7: And how old is your baby brother?
8: He's 7 months.
7: Wow, and he's already saying hi, Big D, and hi, Bubba.
9: That's
7: wow.
9: That's impressive.
7: Smart kid.
9: Yeah. Do you play do you play any instruments?
8: My littlest
7: fan is... I have no idea what's going on to you.
9: Mass chaos.
7: All right. Well, hey, look, have a wonderful day, and y'all drive safe. I hope you're not actually driving.
9: Her brother is.
7: Oh, okay.
9: He does it.
7: 7 months old.
9: 7 months old. He's doing it all.
7: Okay. All right. Love you guys.
9: Okay,
7: take
9: bye.
7: Care. Bye.
9: All right. Coming up, Throwback Thursday, Billy Dean next.

0: Drunk and I don't want to go home with Big D and Bubba.
1: Billy Dean is joining us. It's always good to see Billy. Billy looks like Billy looks like every neighbor in a Hallmark movie that helps you, pulls up in a truck and says, "Well, let me need some help with that."
0: You would be a good like guest on Virgin River too. Have you ever watched
1: that?
2: I have not.
1: Yeah, you got a full head of hair. You get your silver fox in it, dude.
0: Kind of MacGyver.
1: Yeah, got a guitar.
2: I swear to God, this happened two days ago. We were sitting at the bar, and this girl said, "Hey," she was drunk. "Hey, you look like Peter Fonda. Are you Peter Fonda?" I said, "I don't think he's still alive."
1: Nope, I'm MacGyver. You got anything needs fixing? Got a guitar? Like you pull up at like an old red pickup truck, a Ford pickup truck, you know, with the side one that has the wheel.
0: Side steps?
1: And he's got a guitar and he's delivering Christmas trees.
2: Mm-hmm. Yep.
1: You've got a new thing coming out, man. You got this it's a 7-song EP, which is kind of redoing some of your great songs. Like,
2: I know.
1: We Just Disagree, Billy the Kid, Only the Wind.
2: People are going to be pissed off.
1: Why?
2: Because I redid them way different, man. But some, you'll like some and you'll probably hate some.
1: Oh, Billy, don't screw this up. No. Did you really?
0: Our childhood.
2: No. Well, it was really a way to try to get everybody maybe to listen to the old catalog, but really get them kind of reengaged, because I got some of the best new songs that I've ever written.
1: So you have all these hits back in the day, and you're like, "Hey, yeah, I got new stuff too." It's a fight with artists, because you're like, "Hey, I'm not just somewhere in my broken heart. I'm also a new song that I have." Because you're always creating, but people also like to hear. It's nostalgic.
0: It's like you with it feels good.
1: I love James Taylor, but I don't care about his new stuff.
2: That's right.
1: I love his old stuff.
2: And let me tell you, I played the original versions out live. I play the original versions of these songs, but there were songs that, you know, like If There Hadn't Been You, that
1: give us a little bit of
2: you want that?
1: Yeah,
2: so
1: there you go.
2: Oh, let me give you a little bit. So If There Hadn't Been You was always kind of it was like almost like too pretty. The original version, obviously it worked, but I always felt like it needed a little groove, like a little more like kind of like a little swagger, like

0: you know, a little bit groovy like that, right?
1: I thought you screwed it up. Okay, that's
0: Did
1: fine.
0: Did I not screw it up?
1: No, that's fine.
0: Okay.
1: That's
2: there's
1: good.
2: Almost
1: okay,
2: a little Steve Warner swagger to that, too. It's like, there's a little that...
1: little Yacht Rocky?
0: It is, yes, totally. Yes. It's totally that.
2: Yeah,
0: it's totally
2: yeah. If it hadn't been you, done by Toto.
0: That would not have worked.
1: All right, Bentley Dean's with us, so come back. We'll play some more. I want to hear some more kind of little, like what you did, little pieces of...
0: I will.
1: All right, we'll do that coming up next. Hang on.
0: Yeah. 20s.

0: It is Throwback Thursday, and we're Big D and Bubba. It's Morgan Wallen, 20 cigarettes.
1: Billy Dean in the studio with us. Billy has got a new project. If you love, like, you know, Only Here for a Little While and Somewhere Broken Heart, We Just Disagree, Billy the Kid. He's redone. So give us another example of the song.
0: Billy's version.
2: All right, I'm not even going to tell you the title of this. Just see if you can pick
1: identify
2: up on
1: the song. This is one of the classics.
2: Today I stood singing songs and saying amen, and saying goodbye to an old friend seemed so young.

should have done. It made me stop and think, what's the hurry and why the running? I don't like what I'm becoming. I'm gonna change my style.

0: because he's here. But he said
1: he's here and he's a loser.
0: He said, "Man, can you reimagine some of your songs?" I'm like, "What in the hell is reimagine?" Mm-hmm. It was a challenge though, and I like a good challenge. I printed all the lyrics out and I set the lyrics down on the table. These lyrics I've been singing for 30 years, right? In fact, it's 35 years. And I have my guitar like this, and I'm looking at Only Here for a Little While, and I'm just sitting here reading the lyric. And I'm reading the lyric, not hearing the melody in my head. I'm just blocked out. Just like literature sitting here. Mm-hmm. And as I'm reading, you know, I'm reading the lyric, and I'm going, "Today I stood singing song." And I'm like, and I'm just playing these chords like subconsciously. And I'm like, "Oh, well, there's a reimagined version of it right there," you know? And so that's how it started. I kind of looked at these songs as if I was a songwriter and someone was a lyricist, and they brought these lyrics in, and I was challenged to put the music to
2: it. You did an Elton John to Bernie Taupin.
0: I did.
2: Yeah, that's exactly what you did.
0: But threading the needle, because, you know, I got to keep the choruses like they were, you know. If it hadn't been only here.
2: Mm-hmm. It has to be singable for the fans.
0: Yeah,
1: you can identify. Yeah, right.
0: You can't like completely annihilate, you know, right?
1: I think it's a really good destructured kind of
2: deconstruction. Reconstruction.
0: I was thinking some of these kids that's never heard the old versions, they might like that kind of spoken version of Only Here for a Little While, because it makes that lyric land. You know, "Oh, you're only here for a little while." When I play it in concert, the original, "Gonna hold who needs," it's a real happy man what needs. But man, it's a kind of a, you know, it's a kind of a heavy lyric, you know. "Day I stood singing song."
2: Yeah.
0: So the lyric, you know, I think that would probably will be the one that people might be a little disappointed if they're not.
2: I don't think
0: anybody's
2: going to be disappointed.
1: This is like a masterclass in like songwriting and production and performance. If you're an artist, man, I hope you're paying close attention. Billy Dean is our guest. We'll come back. We'll talk more with our friend Billy Dean next.

0: 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I'm Scott from Red Rock GMC. 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I've got 14 of them. I know that's a lot, but it really helps with parking lots and maneuvering tight spaces.
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7: Hey Slim, what you eating?
8: I'm chewing on some of that Jackass Joe's UFO jerky we bought last night at Jackass Joe's in Cranston Junction.
7: Coyotes are loud tonight.
8: They sure are, Clayton.
7: Dang, that shooting star just landed near the horses.
8: Look at there! Two green lizards are coming this way.
9: Earthlings, we are trying to locate Jackass Joe's.
7: Well, I'll be danged.
10: Yes, we are searching for Jackass Joe's UFO jerky in Crescent Junction, Utah.
9: Yes, at the junction of I-70 and Highway 191, exit 182.
7: Well, you two horny toads are a few miles away.
8: Yeah, we are a few miles outside of Green River, Utah.
10: Well, this looks eerily like Mars to me.
8: Don't worry, that there jerky has no jackass in it.
7: Oh, Slim.

0: I'm going to be smoking some meat on my back patio, going to be listening to this, having a drink, enjoying this project.
1: That Man. Song, by the way, really fits the mood of America right now.
2: It is. You know, we're so divided,
1: I think we need to revisit that song.
2: I'm with you, man. I mean, there ain't no good guy, no bad guy. We just disagree.
0: Yeah. That's right. It's called Looking Back is from Billy Dean. It's the new EP. Man, go get it. It's so good.
2: Thank
0: There's
2: you,
0: seven songs. If you like that, you're going to love all the whole thing. Again, it's called Looking Back from
2: By the way,
0: Billy Dean.
2: Can I say congratulations for all the nominations, you guys? Aren't you on, up for the personality and all that going on this year?
0: I don't know. I think so.
2: No, you are. No, really. Is it Hall of Fame?
0: Yeah, yeah.
2: Dude.
0: Yeah.
1: It's already been announced and we're not going in.
0: It's the Weight.
2: No, you should already be in.
0: No.
2: You should already be in.
0: No, it's the Weight Watchers Hall of Fame. And so we're trying to get into
2: it. Hey, like I said before, Nashville is hard on the living, but it speaks well of the dead, man. He might have to be gone before we ever get there.
0: Oh, geez, I keep eating the way I am. It's going to be here forever. Billy Dean, everyone. Again, it's called Looking Back.
3: Congrats to Big T and Bubba. Once again, voted best.
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2: All right, man. I know we all talk about how our phones listen to us. I was talking the other day about remembering, okay, you remember we'd be in the studio and we had our phones, our cell phones,
0: mm-hmm.
2: and in our headphones we could hear that, you know what I'm talking about? It's like this interference
0: whenever
2: a phone, it was about to ring, and you knew your phone was about to ring.
0: Yeah, if I put my phone down in one spot of the control panel here.
2: It doesn't do it anymore. It doesn't do it anymore.
0: Sometimes it does. Okay, catch it.
2: Okay, well. Well, no one else thinks it does. Anyway, so I was talking about it, and what pops up on my TikTok is this. It says it's 2008, and your phone is about to ring. Listen to this. That noise, man. That is...
0: That was in the early days of data transmission.
2: 2008, man, back in the day.
0: They've gotten better at being stealthy about this.
2: Yes.

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1: From the KCYN and KCPX newsroom, this is the news from Moab in southeastern Utah.
2: Across Utah, officials are reporting heavy early summer travel activity following the Memorial Day holiday weekend. The Utah Department of Transportation says highways throughout the state saw significant congestion, especially along the U.S. 6 corridor through Spanish Fork Canyon, where delays stretched well beyond normal travel times. Grand County commissioners voted 4-3 to commit $500,000 toward a pilot shuttle program for Arches National Park. Supporters say the proposal could help reduce traffic backups and improve visitor access during peak tourism periods. Environmental recovery work is also continuing along the Colorado River corridor. Wildlife biologists recently stocked 5,000 larval bonytail tub into the Matheson Wetlands Preserve after unusually low river flows forced changes to traditional recovery operations for the endangered native fish species. Elsewhere across the region, Emory High School is celebrating a historic athletic achievement after winning the 3A Girls State Track Championship, the school's first girls track title in 46 years. Carbon and Emory athletes both delivered strong performances during the state championships at BYU. The Emory County Sheriff's Office is continuing its investigation into a major drug seizure after K-9 Deputy Dak helped uncover nearly 29 pounds of methamphetamine during a vehicle stop earlier this month. And with dry conditions continuing to build across southeastern Utah, emergency agencies are reminding residents in Carbon, Emory, and San Juan counties to prepare now for wildfire season by clearing vegetation around homes and reviewing evacuation plans.
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4: Canyon Country Computer Satellite Weather. We have a red flag warning in effect today, a fire weather watch for Friday. For this morning, a clear sky, sunny today, high 92, winds will be gusting to 30 miles per hour. It'll be partly cloudy tonight, below 62. Friday, a sunny day with a high of 88, winds again gusting to 30 miles per hour. Friday night's going to be partly cloudy, low 52. Saturday, a sunny day, high 82. I'm meteorologist Jim Rinaldi.
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7: 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Arches is open, but NPS warns big crowding can fill popular trailhead parking lots, so don't park on roadside vegetation. Canyonlands road travel remains dry but rough, with washboarding common on backcountry roads. This week looks mostly sunny, breezy at times, and cooler by Thursday. Trail conditions and hike of the week. Delicate Arch in Arches National Park. This trail is 3.2 miles round trip, difficult with about 629 feet of gain. Expect dry slick rock, open sun, and no shade on the final bowl. News this week, parking turns over slowly in peak hours, start at sunrise, carry water, and stay on Rocker Sign Trail, mountain biking trail of the week, Klondike Bluffs, north of Moab, off the Klondike Bluffs Road. Managed with BLM Access, the beginner to intermediate system offers green and blue options from about 3 to 12 miles. Current surface is dry, hardpack, slick rock, and loose sand in corners. Yield on two-way segments and watch for cattle guards. Four-wheel off-road trail of the week, Gemini Bridges Road, a BLM scenic route from Highway 313 toward Highway 191. It's roughly 13 miles and rates a 2 on the Moab scale in dry weather. Minimum vehicle is high clearance two-wheel drive, though four-wheel drive is smarter after storms. Expect washboards, dust, and ledgy pullouts near the bridges. Keep tires on the road and walk carefully near cliff edges. Quick tip, pack more water than planned, check agency alerts before leaving, and leave no trace. This was Ferdy Pacheco. I'll see you on the trails.
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0: tweet.
1: Rebecca says, what fruit did Romeo and Juliet eat? Cantaloupe.
2: Thomas says, unsettling fact number 387. The number of people on the planet actually older than you will never increase.
1: Good point. Anna says, the older I get, the tighter the companies are putting these lids on jars. Jeez.
2: That is true. And Eric says, my wife wants to end our marriage because I make too many Star Wars jokes. Divorce is strong with this one. Divorce.
1: Divorce. I gotcha. All right, get a good tweet. Tag us. We'll see it. At Big D and Bubba.
0: Tweet, tweet. That's tasty tweet.
3: Big D and Bubba's tasty tweet.
0: Tweet, tweet.
3: Those tasty tweets.
4: And that's today's Big D and Bubba tasty tweets. 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
6: 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Highway 191 is one of the most beautiful drives in America. Towering red rock cliffs, wide open skies, and views that stop people in their tracks. But for the people who live here, Highway 191 isn't just a scenic highway. It's our way to work, our way home, and the road our families travel every day. Over the past few years, members of our community have lost their lives on this road. Some were neighbors, some were friends, some were people just passing through. Many accidents happen because drivers are distracted by the incredible scenery around Moab. Others happen when someone gets impatient and tries to pass on a narrow stretch of highway. Remember, Highway 191 has long stretches with no shoulders. There isn't much room for mistakes, so if you're traveling through our area, we ask one simple thing. Please slow down. 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Keep your eyes on the road, and only pass when it's truly safe and necessary. A few seconds of patience could save a life. 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

0: packed in the blue collar field,
1: which is good though.
0: It is good. You know, we need to be making more things. But you know, there were so like my old son wanted. He has a degree in computer coding, and then guess what? AI hit! Yay! And it's been rough, hard to find a job for him. He finally has, but the big job now is for what your daughter's in, nursing.
1: Yeah.
0: It's the big one right now.
1: And I worry that that's going to get taken over. I mean, I've seen Star Wars. It's all robots in the medical stuff.
0: Okay. Wow.
1: No, I'm just saying. I mean, that sadly.
0: I know.
2: D, you were so impassioned, and then the brick wall.
1: Robots are, they're stepping into everything.
0: I get it. But you're still going to have nurses. And more and more is, you know. Yeah,
1: thank God for the nurses.
2: Yeah. I saw the number one safest job from AI is phlebotomist. People that take your blood. Yep.
1: Wow.
0: Yeah.
1: Mm-hmm.
0: Yeah.
1: It's also the safest person from Big D because he will never see one. He's not going to let them stick a needle in him.
0: Dude, I get so weird. I start
1: big
0: ask
1: guy
0: one
1: little needle freak out.
0: Yeah, I told the one lady. I saw the needle. That's the problem, man. If I see the needle, I start get jibber jabbery, and I started. I asked one phlebotomist. I saw the needle, and I go, "Yeah, oof." I go, do you collect coins at all? She was like, "What?" I was like, "I don't know what I'm saying right now."

0: That's Ty Myers, Ends of the Earth with Big D and Bubba, coming to you from the Tractor Supply Studio for Life Out Here.
1: Okay, so this is dumb, but I don't understand pergolas. What's the point of those?
0: I don't know either.
1: It's
0: I don't know
1: baffling
0: either.
1: To me.
0: They're the dumbest thing.
1: What dumbest?
2: I think I know what they are, but I'm okay. not sure. Please explain to the class.
0: It looks like a separate shelter next to your house.
2: Okay.
0: Except it doesn't have a roof.
1: It's it has the beams that go across, but there's no roof. So, like,
0: there's nothing to cause shade. There's nothing to protect from the elements.
2: That's the thing people hang their fancy lights on.
0: Yes.
2: Maybe
0: yes.
2: In the backyard. Okay.
0: Yes. Yeah, I have somebody ask if they wanted to sell me a pergola because of my hot tub.
2: What?
0: And I'm like, why would I get something to cover the hot tub? I like to sit in there and look at the
2: But it doesn't even cover it.
0: Right.
2: It's just...
1: Right.
2: So we just put up sticks?
0: Yes. Decorative sticks.
1: It's...
2: I don't understand this at all. You're right. What is this?
1: I don't know.
2: How much? And these are not cheap, I don't think.
1: Oh, no.
2: No. Oh.
1: No. That wood is so expensive.
2: Yeah.
1: And then they got to put it up there and, you know, you got to have it done. And I was...
2: Yeah, what is the purpose? What are we doing?
1: No one talks about it.
2: You're right.
0: Why do pergolas have no roof?
1: No one talks about it.
0: Pergolas are intentionally designed without roofs to provide an open air experience that bridges the gap between indoors and outdoors.
2: What?
0: That's the dumbest thing ever. But it's unrestricted airflow. Without a solid roof, trapped heat can escape and allow breezes to flow through.
2: It's unrestricted airflow. Yeah. Yes, because it sticks.
0: Yeah, you know, if you don't put a pergola up, you're going to have even more unrestricted airflow because you're not going to have sticks in the way.
2: Because there's not really walls.
0: The only thing I could think it would be good for would be like for a trellis. Like if you're
1: like
0: doing something for climbing vines.
2: Okay,
0: like
2: sure.
0: Or roses.
1: Yeah, that's a...
0: It makes an outdoor feel without being outdoors.
1: I just feel that's a conversation that we as a country need to have.
0: Yeah,
1: at some point.
3: You can buy pergola shade things. It's basically like a big rug or big thing of fabric that you just
2: tent.
3: Kind of drape over it.
2: I don't think that's a pergola anymore.
0: Just put a tarp up. I mean, so they have pergola
2: Or I'll
0: tarps.
2: Just go inside.
1: Anyway, good morning, everyone.

0: had a great hang with Billy Dean today for Throwback Thursday. If you missed the interview, go and check our YouTube channel. Matter of fact, all of our socials, got it posted all over the place, at Big D and Bubba.
1: So, the lineup for the Great American State Fair is announced. This is the celebrating 250 years of America, and it's going to be on the National Mall, and then every week they have, like, different performers.
0: Okay.
1: And people are losing their minds because it's an unusual lineup. You know, we're going to start off with everyone's American favorite, Vanilla Ice.
0: Queen.

0: play that funky music and the one he did from Teenage Mutant Ninja Turtles 2.
1: Well, okay. What was the one where he was in the video on the motorcycle doing wheelies? That was the Teenage Mutant Ninja Turtles one, I think.
2: Martina McBride. This is probably just because of this song, Independence Day.
0: Facts.
1: Which has nothing to do with the 4th of July.
2: No, it does not. It's domestic abuse.
1: Is it Milli Vanilli?
2: It's Milli.
0: There's one. I
1: really mean that. Well, so, the other one committed suicide.
0: Yes, yes. Yeah. So we have also not American, right? Aren't they?
2: Yeah, no, they're not. But hey,
0: but
2: it's a melting pot, Carson.
0: It's fine.
2: Why don't you stop being a hater?
1: We're celebrating.
2: Celebrating what is America.
1: Washington was not American.
2: That's right.
0: Wow, you're right.
1: Okay.
2: So it's going to be one of the Milli Vanillis. And he's
1: Milli or Vanilli. We don't know.
0: Rob or Fab.
1: Was it Rob or Fabrice?
0: I don't know.
2: Yeah, so I girl, you know it's doing, true.
1: I heard him doing some... Is this the cutting crew? It's
2: a different mix.
1: That's a terrible remix.
2: And then you've got...
1: I feel like we're in the club. Poison?
0: Well, Brett Michaels.
2: So it's...
0: Brett's not splitting this cash four ways.
2: No, he's not.
1: Apparently he's been doing that for a while.
2: The Commodores. Yeah. Okay.
1: So what is the divisive thing? I mean, this is actually a
2: because
1: pretty...
2: people think it's a terrible lineup.
1: Dude, Young MC's going to be there.
2: I knew Bubba
0: Will he just play this six times?
2: Just
1: probably.
2: One more time.
1: You know, we did a show. I was still working in hip hop radio back then. Whenever this song was like a thing, and we had a show with him, and he did this song, and people went crazy.
0: Well, yeah.
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2: What I thought was Steak and Shake. If you walk in with any kind of American red, white, and blue, a hat or a pin, a shirt, it's got the flag on it, they give you a free double cheeseburger.
0: Yeah, that is pretty substantial.
2: That's not a cheap promotion.
1: Mm-mm. Yeah,
2: but there's a lot of places that are doing burger deals for national.
0: Even Buffalo Wild Wings.
2: Are they really?
0: Yeah. Yeah, I saw that they were on the list. Basically, though, everybody, it looks like you need to download an app.
2: Yeah.
0: So make sure you have the app.
1: I'm seeing
0: the
1: app right now, looking at all the stuff.
0: So make sure you've got that locked and loaded.
1: I will tell you this, man. The free hamburger is not the big takeaway from the Burger King thing. I mean, if you have the app and you do your little deal, I mean, BOGO Original Chicken Sandwich is kind of the best one.
2: I didn't know Buffalo Wild Wings did burgers.
1: Oh yeah,
0: I didn't either.
1: Yeah, they used to do one. It was called the Big Jack Daddy or something like that, and it was Jack Daniel's barbecue sauce or whatever. It was good.
0: You know, it's also National Brisket Day.
1: Is it really?
0: Mm-hmm.
2: Well, you guys gonna screw it up?
0: I just put it out there for you, D.
13: Ain't nothing better than milk and briskets.
2: Get your brisket going. Yeah. So anyway, Del Taco. There's a lot of stuff. So I would just go in anywhere. Your favorite burger place and go, hey man, I'm just here for the burger deal.
1: What's your deal today?
2: Yeah, they won't know. 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
1: and
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1: Again, just for the record, get whatever places you go to, whether it's Burger King or Wendy's or Taco Bell or Pizza Hut or anything, they all have apps. 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
2: they already do.
0: But whatever. Yeah. Garrett's paying like 6 cents on the dollar for his fast food.
2: Yeah, he gets free fries constantly.
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0: Our buddy Phil Vassar is having a birthday today. We always like being the first one to call Phil every year to be the first one to tell him happy birthday. 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
1: I love that.
0: I don't know how Phil Lindman, listen, Phil almost died like three times.
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0: I thought you were, hey, dude, it's Big D and Bubba telling you happy birthday, and we're glad you're alive.
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1: Hey, tomorrow morning, newcomer Alana Springsteen is going to be with us. Not related to Bruce. Don't ask. But she's going to be joining us in the studio tomorrow.
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4: Across Utah, officials are reporting heavy early summer travel activity following the Memorial Day holiday weekend. The Utah Department of Transportation says highways throughout the state saw significant congestion, especially along the U.S. 6 corridor through Spanish Fork Canyon, where delays stretched well beyond normal travel times. Grand County commissioners voted 4-3 to commit $500,000 toward a pilot shuttle program for Arches National Park. Supporters say the proposal could help reduce traffic backups and improve visitor access during peak tourism periods. Environmental recovery work is also continuing along the Colorado River corridor. Wildlife biologists recently stocked 5,000 larval bonytail tub into the Matheson Wetlands Preserve after unusually low river flows forced changes to traditional recovery operations for the endangered native fish species. Elsewhere across the region, Emory High School is celebrating a historic athletic achievement after winning the 3A Girls State Track Championship, the school's first girls track title in 46 years. Carbon and Emory athletes both delivered strong performances during the state championships at BYU. The Emory County Sheriff's Office is continuing its investigation into a major drug seizure after K-9 Deputy Dak helped uncover nearly 29 pounds of methamphetamine during a vehicle stop earlier this month. And with dry conditions continuing to build across southeastern Utah, emergency agencies are reminding residents in Carbon, Emory, and San Juan counties to prepare now for wildfire season by clearing vegetation around homes and reviewing evacuation plans.
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6: King and Country Computer Satellite Weather. We have a red flag warning in effect today, a fire weather watch for Friday. For this morning, a clear sky, sunny today, high 92, winds will be gusting to 30 miles per hour. It'll be partly cloudy tonight, below 62. Friday, a sunny day with a high of 88, winds again gusting to 30 miles per hour. Friday night's going to be partly cloudy, low 52. Saturday, a sunny day, high 82. I'm meteorologist Jim Rinaldi.
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10: 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Arches is open, but NPS warns big crowding can fill popular trailhead parking lots, so don't park on roadside vegetation. Canyonlands road travel remains dry but rough, with washboarding common on backcountry roads. This week looks mostly sunny, breezy at times, and cooler by Thursday. Trail conditions and hike of the week. Delicate Arch in Arches National Park. This trail is 3.2 miles round trip. Difficult with about 629 feet of gain. Expect dry slick rock, open sun, and no shade on the final bowl. News this week. Parking turns over slowly in peak hours. Start at sunrise, carry water, and stay on Rocker Sign Trail. Mountain biking trail of the week. Klondike Bluffs, north of Moab, off the Klondike Bluffs Road. Managed with BLM Access, the beginner to intermediate system offers green and blue options from about 3 to 12 miles. Current surface is dry, hard pack, slick rock, and loose sand in corners. Yield on two-way segments and watch for cattle guards. Four-wheel off-road trail of the week. Gemini Bridges Road, a BLM scenic route from Highway 313 toward Highway 191. It's roughly 13 miles and rates a 2 on the Moab scale in dry weather. Minimum vehicle is high clearance two-wheel drive, though four-wheel drive is smarter after storms. Expect washboards, dust, and ledgy pullouts near the bridges. Keep tires on the road and walk carefully near cliff edges. Quick tip, pack more water than planned, check agency alerts before leaving, and leave no trace. This was Ferdy Pacheco. I'll see you on the trails.
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3: Highway 191. One of the most beautiful stretches of road in the Southwest. It winds through red rock canyons, desert skies, and the gateway to places we all love. Arches, canyonlands, home. But over the past 10 years, this highway has also taken something from us. Mothers, fathers, sons, daughters, friends, neighbors. Lives changed forever in a moment that could never be taken back.

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6: Across Utah, officials are reporting heavy early summer travel activity following the Memorial Day holiday weekend. The Utah Department of Transportation says highways throughout the state saw significant congestion, especially along the U.S. 6 corridor through Spanish Fork Canyon, where delays stretched well beyond normal travel times. Grand County commissioners voted 4-3 to commit $500,000 toward a pilot shuttle program for Arches National Park. Supporters say the proposal could help reduce traffic backups and improve visitor access during peak tourism periods. Environmental recovery work is also continuing along the Colorado River corridor. Wildlife biologists recently stocked 5,000 larval bony-tail tub into the Matheson Wetlands Preserve after unusually low river flows forced changes to traditional recovery operations for the endangered native fish species. Elsewhere across the region, Emory High School is celebrating a historic athletic achievement after winning the 3A Girls State Track Championship, the school's first girls track title in 46 years. Carbon and Emory athletes both delivered strong performances during the state championships at BYU. The Emory County Sheriff's Office is continuing its investigation into a major drug seizure after K-9 Deputy Dak helped uncover nearly 29 pounds of methamphetamine during a vehicle stop earlier this month. And with dry conditions continuing to build across southeastern Utah, emergency agencies are reminding residents in Carbon, Emory, and San Juan counties to prepare now for wildfire season by clearing vegetation around homes and reviewing evacuation plans.
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8: Canyon Country Computer Satellite Weather. We have a red flag warning in effect today, a fire weather watch for Friday. For this morning, a clear sky, sunny today, high 92, winds will be gusting to 30 miles per hour. It'll be partly cloudy tonight, below 62. Friday, a sunny day with a high of 88, winds again gusting to 30 miles per hour. Friday night's going to be partly cloudy, low 52. Saturday, a sunny day, high 82. I'm meteorologist Jim Rinaldi.
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12: 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Arches is open, but NPS warns big crowding can fill popular trailhead parking lots, so don't park on roadside vegetation. Canyonlands road travel remains dry but rough, with washboarding common on backcountry roads. This week looks mostly sunny, breezy at times, and cooler by Thursday. Trail conditions and hike of the week. Delicate Arch in Arches National Park. This trail is 3.2 miles round trip. Difficult with about 629 feet of gain. Expect dry slick rock, open sun, and no shade on the final bowl. News this week. Parking turns over slowly in peak hours. Start at sunrise, carry water, and stay on Rocker Sign Trail. Mountain biking trail of the week. Klondike Bluffs, north of Moab, off the Klondike Bluffs Road. Managed with BLM Access, the beginner to intermediate system offers green and blue options from about 3 to 12 miles. Current surface is dry, hardpack, slick rock, and loose sand in corners. Yield on two-way segments and watch for cattle guards. Four-wheel off-road trail of the week, Gemini Bridges Road, a BLM scenic route from Highway 313 toward Highway 191. It's roughly 13 miles and rates a 2 on the Moab scale in dry weather. Minimum vehicle is high clearance two-wheel drive, though four-wheel drive is smarter after storms. Expect washboards, dust, and ledgy pullouts near the bridges. Keep tires on the road and walk carefully near cliff edges. Quick tip, pack more water than planned, check agency alerts before leaving, and leave no trace. This was Ferdy Pacheco. I'll see you on the trails.
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2: 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Highway 191 runs through one of the most beautiful landscapes in the world. Towering red rock cliffs, wide desert skies, and views that make people want to slow down and take it all in. And that's exactly the problem. Every year, accidents happen on Highway 191 because drivers are looking at the scenery instead of the road ahead. This highway has long stretches with no shoulders, heavy traffic, and very little room for mistakes. In recent years, members of our community have lost their lives here. So if you're visiting Moab, we're glad you came. Take pictures, enjoy the views, but please do it safely. Keep your eyes on the road, give yourself extra time, and only pass when it's absolutely

0: 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This is your class of 2026 senior class secretary, Emma Fraser, here with
1: Braxton Martinez, your public relations officer.
0: And we want to give a grand congratulations to the Grand County High School class of 2026, including but not limited to Peyton Adams, Amalia Alvarez Lopez, Violet Begay, Emmett Black, low-key a 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Edgar Izquierdo Peralta, Ari Jacobs, Maya Jacobs, another set of twins in the class, 2026, the year of duplicates, what can I say? Charles Johnson, Elliot Johnson Trim, your 2026 student body president, Hunter Jones, Nash Jones, Josh Kelly, Mia Kimmerly, Kinsey Larson, Brooklyn Lawley, Angelise Lemus Lemus, she's really smart, guys. Hope she got a 5 on her AP Calc test, too. Alexa Maldonado, Dakota Mannheimer, Maximo Manuel Martinez, and handing it now over to Braxton Martinez.
1: Leilani Michaud, Iris Mason, Jake Mason, Paya Mon, Kylan McCandless, Kimber McCandless, Colin McFarland, Macy McKay, Kaylee Metter, Lania Medina Rubio, Andre Moore, Holden Moore, Oliver Moss, welcome back. Madeline Neeson, Jeremiah Novak, Estefani Ordonez Cruz, Avery Orton, Jaden Owen, Maylee Pacheco, Bodie Parker, Yaela Parra, Noel Patterson, Damian Pipkin, Alondra Ramira Flores, Seamus Rance, Azure 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Simons, Isabella Skidmore, Ellis Sliding, Daniel Smith, you better not be late to graduation, Daniel, Tyler Stott, Izzy Taylor, Kaylee Thurman, Alana Torres, Sherlandra Shinigini, Stephen Tyler Julius Twitchell, Pearson Fox, hope you got a 5 on your AP Calc test, bud. Canton Van Arstal, also a G. Alyssa Van Winkle, Michael Vigil, Juliana Vizquera Marquez, Kaylin Warham, Van Westbrook, Jade Whipple, Colton Williams, Zoe Wilson, Jack Wolf, Landon Young, Diego Zapira Morales. This is your 2026 graduating class. Congratulations, guys. We're done.
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9: From the KCYN and KCPX newsroom, this is the news from Moab in southeastern Utah.
10: Across Utah, officials are reporting heavy early summer travel activity following the Memorial Day holiday weekend. The Utah Department of Transportation says highways throughout the state saw significant congestion, especially along the U.S. 6 corridor through Spanish Fork Canyon, where delays stretched well beyond normal travel times. Grand County commissioners voted 4-3 to commit $500,000 toward a pilot shuttle program for Arches National Park. Supporters say the proposal could help reduce traffic backups and improve visitor access during peak tourism periods. Environmental recovery work is also continuing along the Colorado River Corridor. Wildlife biologists recently stocked 5,000 larval bony-tailed tub into the Matheson Wetlands Preserve after unusually low river flows forced changes to traditional recovery operations for the endangered native fish species. Elsewhere across the region, Emory High School is celebrating a historic athletic achievement after winning the 3A Girls State Track Championship, the school's first girls track title in 46 years. Carbon and Emory athletes both delivered strong performances during the state championships at BYU. The Emory County Sheriff's Office is continuing its investigation into a major drug seizure after K-9 Deputy Dak helped uncover nearly 29 pounds of methamphetamine during a vehicle stop earlier this month. And with dry conditions continuing to build across southeastern Utah, emergency agencies are reminding residents in Carbon, Emory, and San Juan counties to prepare now for wildfire season by clearing vegetation around homes and reviewing evacuation plans.
9: This has been your southeastern Utah news update from the KCYN and KCPX News Team.
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12: Canyon Country Computer Satellite weather for this afternoon in Moab. A red flag warning in effect through this evening. Otherwise, sunny this afternoon, high 90. Mostly clear tonight, low 60. For Blanding this afternoon, mostly sunny, high 78. Mostly clear tonight, low 49. And in Monticello, mostly sunny this afternoon, breezy, high 73. Mostly clear tonight, low 47. I'm Lance Parrott.
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14: Please remind your student of the all-night graduation party to be held immediately after graduation, May 28, 2026. 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More information and sign-up sheets are available from Grand County High School. I would also like to take this time to thank our partners for the graduation party. 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
15: 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Arches is open, but NPS warns big crowding can fill popular trailhead parking lots, so don't park on roadside vegetation. Canyonlands road travel remains dry but rough, with washboarding common on backcountry roads. This week looks mostly sunny, breezy at times, and cooler by Thursday. Trail conditions and hike of the week. Delicate Arch in Arches National Park. This trail is 3.2 miles round trip. Difficult with about 629 feet of gain. Expect dry slick rock, open sun, and no shade on the final bowl. News this week. Parking turns over slowly in peak hours. Start at sunrise, carry water, and stay on Rocker Sign Trail. Mountain biking trail of the week. Klondike Bluffs, north of Moab, off the Klondike Bluffs Road. Managed with BLM Access, the beginner to intermediate system offers green and blue options from about 3 to 12 miles. Current surface is dry, hard pack, slick rock, and loose sand in corners. Yield on two-way segments and watch for cattle guards. Four-wheel off-road trail of the week, Gemini Bridges Road, a BLM scenic route from Highway 313 toward Highway 191. It's roughly 13 miles and rates a 2 on the Moab scale in dry weather. Minimum vehicle is high clearance two-wheel drive, though four-wheel drive is smarter after storms. Expect washboards, dust, and ledgy pullouts near the bridges. Keep tires on the road and walk carefully near cliff edges. Quick tip, pack more water than planned, check agency alerts before leaving, and leave no trace. This was Ferdy Pacheco. I'll see you on the trails.
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5: 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People come from all over the world to see the beauty of southeastern Utah, and one of the most breathtaking drives anywhere is right here, Highway 191 through Moab. But this road demands your attention. 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Many of those crashes have something in common. Drivers looking at the scenery instead of the road. 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
1: What's up, Grand County? This is your Class of 2026 Senior Class Secretary, Emma Fraser, here with...
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1: And we want to give a grand congratulations to the Grand County High School Class of 2026, including, but not limited to, Peyton Adams, Amalia Alvarez-Lopez, Violet Begay, Emmett Black, low-key a 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bud, Davian Crow, Grady Dawson, Evelyn Delgado, Alex Dominguez, Jersey Dow, Talon Downard, your 2026 salutatorian, Hannah Fisher, Chloe Franzen, your 2026 valedictorian, Emma Fraser, Owen Garfield, Macy Halls, Daisy Hahn, your 2026 senior class vice president, Clara Harms, Tatum Hill, Hunter Hirigoyen, Cassie Holter, Ada Holyoke, your 2026 senior class president, James Holyoke, Braden Hughes, Edgar Izquierdo Peralta, Ari Jacobs, Maya Jacobs, another set of twins in the class, 2026, the year of duplicates, what can I say? Charles Johnson, Elliot Johnson Trim, your 2026 student body president, Hunter Jones, Nash Jones, Josh Kelly, Mia Kimmerly, Kinsey Larson, Brooklyn Lawley, Angelise Lemus Lemus, she's really smart, guys. Hope she got a 5 on her AP Calc test, too. Alexa Maldonado, Dakota Mannheimer, Maximo Manuel Martinez, and handing it now over to Braxton Martinez.
2: Leilani Michaud, Iris Mason, Jake Mason, Paya Mon, Kylan McCandless, Kimber McCandless, Colin McFarland, Macy McKay, Kaylee Metter, Lania Medina Rubio, Andre Moore, Holden Moore, Oliver Moss, welcome back. 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Simons, Isabella Skidmore, Ellis Sliding, Daniel Smith, you better not be late to graduation, Daniel, Tyler Stott, Izzy Taylor, Kaylee Thurman, Alana Torres, Sherlandra Shinogini, Stephen Tyler Julius Twitchell, Pearson Botts, hope you got a 5 on your AP Calc test, bud, Canton Van Arstal, also a G. Alyssa Van Winkle. Michael Vigil. Juliana Vizquera Marquez. Kaylin Warham. Van Westbrook. Jade Whipple. Colton Williams. Zoe Wilson. Jack Wolf. Landon Young. Diego Zapira Morales. This is your 2026 graduating class. Congratulations, guys. We're done.
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2: Across Utah, officials are reporting heavy early summer travel activity following the Memorial Day holiday weekend. The Utah Department of Transportation says highways throughout the state saw significant congestion, especially along the U.S. 6 corridor through Spanish Fork Canyon, where delays stretched well beyond normal travel times. Grand County commissioners voted 4-3 to commit $500,000 toward a pilot shuttle program for Arches National Park. Supporters say the proposal could help reduce traffic backups and improve visitor access during peak tourism periods. Environmental recovery work is also continuing along the Colorado River corridor. Wildlife biologists recently stocked 5,000 larval bonytail tub into the Matheson Wetlands Preserve after unusually low river flows forced changes to traditional recovery operations for the endangered native fish species. Elsewhere across the region, Emory High School is celebrating a historic athletic achievement after winning the 3A Girls State Track Championship, the school's first girls track title in 46 years. Carbon and Emory athletes both delivered strong performances during the state championships at BYU. The Emory County Sheriff's Office is continuing its investigation into a major drug seizure after K-9 Deputy Dak helped uncover nearly 29 pounds of methamphetamine during a vehicle stop earlier this month. And with dry conditions continuing to build across southeastern Utah, emergency agencies are reminding residents in Carbon, Emory, and San Juan counties to prepare now for wildfire season by clearing vegetation around homes and reviewing evacuation plans.
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4: Canyon Country Computer Satellite weather for this afternoon in Moab, a red flag warning in effect through this evening. Otherwise, sunny this afternoon, high 90. Mostly clear tonight, low 60. For Blanding this afternoon, mostly sunny, high 78. Mostly clear tonight, low 49. And in Monticello, mostly sunny this afternoon and breezy, high 73. Mostly clear tonight, low 47. I'm Lance Parrott.
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7: 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Headlines first. Arches is open, but NPS warns big crowding can fill popular trailhead parking lots, so don't park on roadside vegetation. Canyonland's road travel remains dry but rough, with washboarding common on backcountry roads. This week looks mostly sunny, breezy at times, and cooler by Thursday. Trail conditions and hike of the week. Delicate Arch in Arches National Park. This trail is 3.2 miles round trip. Difficult with about 629 feet of gain. Expect dry slick rock, open sun, and no shade on the final bowl. News this week. Parking turns over slowly in peak hours. Start at sunrise, carry water, and stay on rock or sign trail. Mountain Biking Trail of the Week, Klondike Bluffs, north of Moab, off the Klondike Bluffs Road. Managed with BLM Access, the beginner to intermediate system offers green and blue options from about 3 to 12 miles. Current surface is dry, hard pack, slick rock, and loose sand in corners. Yield on two-way segments and watch for cattle guards. Four-wheel off-road trail of the week, Gemini Bridges Road, a BLM scenic route from Highway 313 toward Highway 191. It's roughly 13 miles and rates a 2 on the Moab scale in dry weather. Minimum vehicle is high clearance two-wheel drive, though four-wheel drive is smarter after storms. Expect washboards, dust, and ledgy pullouts near the bridges. Keep tires on the road and walk carefully near cliff edges. Quick tip, pack more water than planned, check agency alerts before leaving, and leave no trace. This was Ferdy Pacheco. I'll see you on the trails.
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3: 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Highway 191 is one of the most beautiful drives in America. Towering red rock cliffs, wide open skies, and views that stop people in their tracks. But for the people who live here, Highway 191 isn't just a scenic highway. It's our way to work, our way home, and the road our families travel every day. Over the past few years, members of our community have lost their lives on this road. Some were neighbors, some were friends, some were people just passing through. Many accidents happen because drivers are distracted by the incredible scenery around Moab. Others happen when someone gets impatient and tries to pass on a narrow stretch of highway. Remember, Highway 191 has long stretches with no shoulders. There isn't much room for mistakes, so if you're traveling through our area, we ask one simple thing. Please slow down. Take in the beauty safely. Keep your eyes on the road, and only pass when it's truly safe and necessary. A few seconds of patience could save a life. 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
2: Across Utah, officials are reporting heavy early summer travel activity following the Memorial Day holiday weekend. The Utah Department of Transportation says highways throughout the state saw significant congestion, especially along the U.S. 6 corridor through Spanish Fork Canyon, where delays stretched well beyond normal travel times. Grand County commissioners voted 4-3 to commit $500,000 toward a pilot shuttle program for Arches National Park. Supporters say the proposal could help reduce traffic backups and improve visitor access during peak tourism periods. Environmental recovery work is also continuing along the Colorado River corridor. Wildlife biologists recently stocked 5,000 larval bonytail tub into the Matheson Wetlands Preserve after unusually low river flows forced changes to traditional recovery operations for the endangered native fish species. Elsewhere across the region, Emory High School is celebrating a historic athletic achievement after winning the 3A Girls State Track Championship, the school's first girls track title in 46 years. Carbon and Emory athletes both delivered strong performances during the state championships at BYU. The Emory County Sheriff's Office is continuing its investigation into a major drug seizure after K-9 Deputy Dak helped uncover nearly 29 pounds of methamphetamine during a vehicle stop earlier this month. And with dry conditions continuing to build across southeastern Utah, emergency agencies are reminding residents in Carbon, Emory, and San Juan counties to prepare now for wildfire season by clearing vegetation around homes and reviewing evacuation plans.
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4: Canyon Country Computer Satellite weather for this afternoon in Moab. A red flag warning in effect through this evening. Otherwise, sunny this afternoon, high 90. Mostly clear tonight, low 60. For Blanding this afternoon, mostly sunny, high 78. Mostly clear tonight, low 49. And in Monticello, mostly sunny this afternoon and breezy, high 73. Mostly clear tonight, low 47. I'm Lance Parrott.
5: Hey there, this is Bubba Bartosh. I want to let you know that I host the Canyon Country Evening Drive Monday through Friday here on KCYN from 3 to 6 p.m. Tune in and have some fun with me. Hey, you might even lose some weight.
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8: 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Arches is open, but NPS warns big crowding can fill popular trailhead parking lots, so don't park on roadside vegetation. Canyonlands road travel remains dry but rough, with washboarding common on backcountry roads. This week looks mostly sunny, breezy at times, and cooler by Thursday. Trail conditions and hike of the week. Delicate Arch in Arches National Park. This trail is 3.2 miles round trip, difficult with about 629 feet of gain. Expect dry slick rock, open sun, and no shade on the final bowl. News this week, parking turns over slowly in peak hours, start at sunrise, carry water, and stay on Rocker Sign Trail, mountain biking trail of the week, Klondike Bluffs, north of Moab, off the Klondike Bluffs Road. Managed with BLM Access, the beginner to intermediate system offers green and blue options from about 3 to 12 miles. Current surface is dry, hard pack, slick rock, and loose sand in corners. Yield on two-way segments and watch for cattle guards. Four-wheel off-road trail of the week, Gemini Bridges Road, a BLM scenic route from Highway 313 toward Highway 191. It's roughly 13 miles and rates a 2 on the Moab scale in dry weather. Minimum vehicle is high clearance two-wheel drive, though four-wheel drive is smarter after storms. Expect washboards, dust, and ledgy pullouts near the bridges. Keep tires on the road and walk carefully near cliff edges. Quick tip, pack more water than planned, check agency alerts before leaving, and leave no trace. This was Ferdy Pacheco. I'll see you on the trails.
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1: 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Anybody got a copy?
2: Yeah, I got you loud and clear, Lazy Lizard. This is Highway Ranger.
1: Hey, Ranger. Do you know what exit I need to take off of I-70 to get to Jackass Joe's Jerky?
2: Yes, good buddy. Take exit 182. Look for the Arches National Park and Moab exit sign for Highway 191.
1: Hey, is it true they have some of the best jerky in the USA?
2: Yepers, that's what I hear.
1: Dang, looks like a bunch of us 18-wheelers are lining up now. Heck, we got us a convoy heading for Jackass Joe's in Crescent Junction, Utah.
2: That's because they have the biggest and best assortment of jerky you have ever seen.

Highway 191, one of the most beautiful stretches of road in the Southwest. It winds through red rock canyons, desert skies, and the gateway to places we all love. Arches, canyonlands, home. But over the past 10 years, this highway has also taken something from us. Mothers, fathers, sons, daughters, friends, neighbors. Lives changed forever in a moment that could never be taken back. Highway 191 has no shoulders in many places. Sharp curves, steep hills, heavy truck traffic, and during the summer months, thousands of visitors unfamiliar with the road, all sharing the same narrow ribbon of pavement. Today, KCYN pauses to remember those who never made it home, to honor the families who carry that loss every day, and to remind every one of us behind the wheel, slow down, pay attention, give each other space. Arrive alive, because no view, no schedule, no destination is worth a life. From all of us at KCYN, 97.1 FM, this tribute is for those we've lost and for those still traveling. Highway 191 today.

Old man Wrigley lived in that white house down the street where I grew up. Mama used to send me over with things. We struck a friendship up. Spent a few long summers out on his old porch swing. Said he was in the war, went in the Navy. Lost his wife, lost his baby. Broke down and asked him one time, how you keep from going crazy?

few years later, I was off at college, talking to Mom on the phone one night, getting all caught up on the gossip, the ins and outs of the small town life. She said, "Oh, by the way, son, old man Wrigley's died." Later on that night, I laid there thinking back. Thought about a couple long lost summers. I didn't know whether to cry or laugh. There was ever anybody deserved

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5: Across Utah, officials are reporting heavy early summer travel activity following the Memorial Day holiday weekend. The Utah Department of Transportation says highways throughout the state saw significant congestion, especially along the U.S. 6 corridor through Spanish Fork Canyon, where delays stretched well beyond normal travel times. Grand County commissioners voted 4-3 to commit $500,000 toward a pilot shuttle program for Arches National Park. Supporters say the proposal could help reduce traffic backups and improve visitor access during peak tourism periods. Environmental recovery work is also continuing along the Colorado River corridor. Wildlife biologists recently stocked 5,000 larval bonytail tub into the Matheson Wetlands Preserve after unusually low river flows forced changes to traditional recovery operations for the endangered native fish species. Elsewhere across the region, Emory High School is celebrating a historic athletic achievement after winning the 3A Girls State Track Championship, the school's first girls track title in 46 years. Carbon and Emory athletes both delivered strong performances during the state championships at BYU. The Emory County Sheriff's Office is continuing its investigation into a major drug seizure after K-9 Deputy Dak helped uncover nearly 29 pounds of methamphetamine during a vehicle stop earlier this month. And with dry conditions continuing to build across southeastern Utah, emergency agencies are reminding residents in Carbon, Emory, and San Juan counties to prepare now for wildfire season by clearing vegetation around homes and reviewing evacuation plans.
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7: Canyon Country Computer Satellite Weather for this afternoon in Moab. A red flag warning in effect through this evening. Otherwise, sunny this afternoon, high 90. Mostly clear tonight, low 60. For Blanding this afternoon, mostly sunny, high 78. Mostly clear tonight, low 49. And in Monticello, mostly sunny this afternoon and breezy, high 73. Mostly clear tonight, low 47. I'm Lance Parrott.
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10: 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More information and sign-up sheets are available from Grand County High School. 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
11: 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Arches is open, but NPS warns big crowding can fill popular trailhead parking lots, so don't park on roadside vegetation. Canyonlands road travel remains dry but rough, with washboarding common on backcountry roads. This week looks mostly sunny, breezy at times, and cooler by Thursday. Trail conditions and hike of the week. Delicate Arch in Arches National Park. This trail is 3.2 miles round trip. Difficult with about 629 feet of gain. Expect dry, slick rock, open sun, and no shade on the final bowl. News this week. Parking turns over slowly in peak hours. Start at sunrise, carry water, and stay on Rocker Sign Trail. Mountain biking trail of the week. Klondike Bluffs, north of Moab, off the Klondike Bluffs Road. Managed with BLM Access, the beginner to intermediate system offers green and blue options from about 3 to 12 miles. Current surface is dry, hard pack, slick rock, and loose sand in corners. Yield on two-way segments and watch for cattle guards. Four-wheel off-road trail of the week, Gemini Bridges Road, a BLM scenic route from Highway 313 toward Highway 191. It's roughly 13 miles and rates a 2 on the Moab scale in dry weather. Minimum vehicle is high clearance two-wheel drive, though four-wheel drive is smarter after storms. Expect washboards, dust, and ledgy pullouts near the bridges. Keep tires on the road and walk carefully near cliff edges. Quick tip, pack more water than planned, check agency alerts before leaving, and leave no trace. This was Ferdy Pacheco. I'll see you on the trails.
12: 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Perfect for that after an adventurous day in Canyon Country.

Well, hello, everybody. Welcome to my show. Bubba Bartosz here. Hope you're having a good one. We're going to be playing some good music for you today. And if you've got a request, send a text down here, 435-261-6418. If you've been listening for a while, you've got that number memorized. I still don't remember it half the time. 435-261-6418. If I didn't have it written down here, I couldn't remember it anymore. Oh, well, that's what time does to you. It causes you to be that way. We're going to have a good time. Got a lot of music lined up here for you, and looking forward to your request. And then, like I said, if you want to hear anything or do dedications or anything like that, just send a text down here, and I will try and find it for you and do it. Here's a song I've done on stage a few times. I might be doing this Monday. We're going to be performing at its Spitfire on Monday for just a short while. Joey Ganino is going to be down there, and Brian Vasquez, they invited me down. So we're going to go perform at Spitfire on Monday about 8 o'clock, something like that. My good friend Keith Champagne's coming up from Texas, and he'll be on guitar with me, and we'll see. We'll have a good time. Here's a little song we'll probably do that night.

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Well, let's check a little country music history today. But you know what? I got to tell you this. My grandson, Dean, was playing outside earlier this morning. And he was out there by the swing and playing around the dirt there. And he come in and he said, "Gampa, I made mud with my penis." He peed in the dirt. Oh, my goodness. What the stuff kids come up with. I made mud with my penis. Oh, my goodness. He was serious. He's just as serious as can be. Anyway, on this country music history, born in Lynchburg, Virginia in 1964 was Phil Vassar, country music singer, songwriter, who has co-written singles with several country artists, including Tim McGraw for a little while. My Next 30 Years by Jody Messina, Bye Bye, I'm All Right, Colin Ray, Little Red Rodeo, and Alan Jackson, Right on Money. In 1999, he was named Amateur Society Artist of the Year. Here's Phil Vassar for you right here on KCYN.

Lord, she was hotter than a $2 pistol. She was the fastest thing around. Long and lean, every young man's dream. She turned every head in town.

Old in Heaven, Tracy Byrd from a while back. Let's play some new country. What do you say? Here's a brand new country release. A guy named Dean Brody. Drink Around.

0: Well, I tell you what, there's some dumb people in the world. A Florida man reportedly called 911 because a fast food restaurant forgot its chicken nuggets. Authorities were not amused. I wonder if he got a fine. Do you get in trouble for that? Do they fine you or something for calling in something stupid to emergency line like that? Here's another dummy. A tourist in Arizona had to be rescued after trying to hike in extreme heat wearing flip-flops and carrying only a sports drink. Oh. What's the latest or least prepared you've ever been for something important?
1: Hey, everybody. Bubba Bartosz here. I'm going to be performing at Spitfire here in Moab this Monday about 8 o'clock in the evening. We want to invite everybody to come out and hang out with us. My good friend Keith Champagne will be on stage with me. We're going to play a few songs and would like to see our listeners. So come on out and say hi. Have a Pepsi or a Diet Coke or something if you'd like, and hang out with us.

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1: Yeah. Hey, I'm going to reach way back there and do one by this young lady named Susan Ray. I got a request for this. I haven't heard this lady's name in a long time. Well, this was a big hit, though, back in the day.

Susan Ray. Oh, let's see. You know what? Morgan Wallen continues dominating the streaming charts with multiple songs still sitting high on country playlists heading into summer touring season. Lainey Wilson is trending online again after backstage ACM clips went viral this week. And looks like fans are already calling this one of the biggest summer concert seasons country music has had in years, with packed amphitheaters nationwide. A lot of country music out there. Country is growing like crazy. Just more and more pop artists, rap artists and hip-hop artists are getting into country because that's where the money is. And it's changing the music, but hey, you always got to have change. Anyway, here's Morgan Wallen, one of his many hits.

Well, I'll tell you what, this music business is tough. Kylie's has a song on Spotify. It was called Butterfly Dog. And it was getting tons of listens and streams and everything on Spotify, really doing good. And then it really took off fast, and Spotify dropped it and charged $10. And they said that a bot must have got a hold of it and started giving it fake streams. And she had nothing to do with it, knew nothing about it, but they pulled a song. Because if somebody put a bot on that song because they liked it, oh, man, you can't win for losing. Nothing you can do about it. just complain. I guess that's it. Hey, in country music history on today's date, back in 1999, Clint Black was number one on the country charts with his debut album, Killing Time, which featured hits A Better Man, Nothing's New, Walking Away, Nobody's Home. And the title track, Killing Time. This was his big one. I think his first album was really his set him apart. When I met him, I met him out at Blue Bonnet Palace there in Selma, Texas, right outside of San Antonio between New Braunfels and San Antonio. Big dance hall there called the Blue Bonnet Palace. Matter of fact, I played there a few times. I did a showcase for a bunch of record labels out of Nashville there at Blue Bonnet Palace one night. Anyway, Clint Black was there, and they invited me backstage to meet him, and I went back there, and I was looking around, and the only guy in there was this little short guy. And I didn't realize Clint Black was so short. My sister took a picture with him. She had to bend down to because she he was so much taller than him, and she's only like 5'6". Anyway, here's Clint Black.

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3: 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And one of the most breathtaking drives anywhere is right here. Highway 191 through Moab. But this road demands your attention. There are long stretches with no shoulders, tight lanes, and heavy traffic from locals, visitors, trucks, and recreation vehicles. Every year, serious accidents happen here. And sadly, members of our community have lost their lives. Many of those crashes have something in common. Drivers looking at the scenery instead of the road. Drivers trying to pass because they're in a hurry. Drivers forgetting that the vehicle ahead may slow down suddenly. If you're visiting Moab, we're glad you're here. We hope you enjoy the incredible beauty of our area. But please remember, this road is not a racetrack. Slow down, stay alert. And if you're behind someone going a little slower, take a deep breath and be patient. Because arriving a minute later is always better than not arriving at all. 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

0: To Peyton Adams, Amalia Alvarez Lopez, Violet Begay, Emmett Black, low-key a chill guy, local business owner Peyton Blake, Abby Blank, Tyler Book, Caleb Brewer, Hannah Burgess, Suki Bariola, Mackenzie Butler, Landon Bynum, Jose Canella Jr., Thomas Carranza, your local twins Charlie and Cody Carter, Sandy Carvajal, Narenli Garcia, Dennis Cervantes, Jacob Hopper, Maya Chavez, Ellie Klang, Blake Thomas Coleman, shout out to that guy, hope you got a 5 on your AP calc test, bud, Davian Crow, Grady Dawson, Evelyn Delgado, Alex Dominguez, Jersey Dowd, Talon Downard, your 2026 salutatorian Hannah Fisher, Chloe Franzen, your 2026 valedictorian Emma Fraser, Owen Garfield, Macy Halls, Daisy Hahn, your 2026 senior class vice president Clara Harms, Tatum Hill, Hunter Hirigoyen, Cassie Holter, Ada Holyoke, your 2026 senior class president James Holyoke, Braden Hughes, Edgar Izquierdo Peralta, Ari Jacobs, Maya Jacobs, another set of twins in the class, 2026, the year of duplicates, what can I say? Charles Johnson, Elliot Johnson Trim, your 2026 student body president, Hunter Jones, Nash Jones, Josh Kelly, Mia Kimmerly, Kinsey Larson, Brooklyn Lawley, Angelise Lemus Lemus, she's really smart, guys. Hope she got a 5 on her AP Calc test, too. Alexa Maldonado, Dakota Mannheimer, Maximo Manuel Martinez, and handing it now over to Braxton Martinez.
1: Leilani Michaud, Iris Mason, Jake Mason, Paya Mon, Kylan McCandless, Kimber McCandless, Colin McFarland, Macy McKay, Kaylee Metter, Lania Medina Rubio, Andre Moore, Holden Moore, Oliver Moss, 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Jacob Simons, Isabella Skidmore, Ellis Sliding, Daniel Smith, you better not be late to graduation, Daniel, Tyler Stott, Izzy Taylor, Kaylee Thurman, Alana Torres, Sherlandra Shinagini, Steven Tyler Julius Twitchell, Pearson Botts, hope you got a 5 on your AP Calc test, bud. Canton Van Arstal, also a G. Alyssa Van Winkle, Michael Vigil, Juliana Vizquera Marquez, Kaylin Warham, Van Westbrook, Jade Whipple, Colton Williams, Zoe Wilson, Jack Wolf, Landon Young, Diego Zapira Morales. This is your 2026 graduating class. Congratulations, guys. We're done.
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Well, he must have thought that it was quite a joke, and it got a lot of laughs from lots of folks. 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Some gal would giggle and I'd get red, and some guy'd laugh and I'd bust his head. 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

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And I know I wouldn't be there to help you along.

Listen, now you just fought one hell of a fight, and I know you hate me and you got the right to kill me now, and I wouldn't blame you if you do. 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

0: 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And if I ever have a son, I think I'm gonna name him Bill or George, anything but Sue. I still think that.
1: Bill or George, anything but Sue. I'm into Johnny Cash. Hey, everybody. Bubba Bartosz here, taking your request and playing music. If you've got a request, send a text down here to 435-261-6418, and I will play it for you. Let me hush up and get back to the music. What do you say? I think so.

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3: Across Utah, officials are reporting heavy early summer travel activity following the Memorial Day holiday weekend. The Utah Department of Transportation says highways throughout the state saw significant congestion, especially along the U.S. 6 corridor through Spanish Fork Canyon, where delays stretched well beyond normal travel times. Grand County commissioners voted 4-3 to commit $500,000 toward a pilot shuttle program for Arches National Park. Supporters say the proposal could help reduce traffic backups and improve visitor access during peak tourism periods. Environmental recovery work is also continuing along the Colorado River corridor. Wildlife biologists recently stocked 5,000 larval bony-tail tub into the Matheson Wetlands Preserve after unusually low river flows forced changes to traditional recovery operations for the endangered native fish species. Elsewhere across the region, Emory High School is celebrating a historic athletic achievement after winning the 3A Girls State Track Championship, the school's first girls track title in 46 years. Carbon and Emory athletes both delivered strong performances during the state championships at BYU. The Emory County Sheriff's Office is continuing its investigation into a major drug seizure after K-9 Deputy Dak helped uncover nearly 29 pounds of methamphetamine during a vehicle stop earlier this month. And with dry conditions continuing to build across southeastern Utah, emergency agencies are reminding residents in Carbon, Emory, and San Juan counties to prepare now for wildfire season by clearing vegetation around homes and reviewing evacuation plans.
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4: Canyon Country Computer Satellite Weather. As we head into the evening, it'll be mostly clear skies and a cool off to a low of 62. And then for tomorrow, Friday, sunny skies, a high of 86 and a low of 54 under partly cloudy skies. On Saturday, we start off the weekend with sunny skies and a high of 83. Finally on Sunday, sunny once again and a high of 86. I'm Brian Williams.
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8: 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Arches is open, but NPS warns big crowding can fill popular trailhead parking lots, so don't park on roadside vegetation. Canyonlands road travel remains dry but rough, with washboarding common on backcountry roads. This week looks mostly sunny, breezy at times, and cooler by Thursday. Trail conditions and hike of the week. Delicate Arch in Arches National Park. This trail is 3.2 miles round trip, difficult with about 629 feet of gain. Expect dry, slick rock, open sun, and no shade on the final bowl. News this week, parking turns over slowly in peak hours, start at sunrise, carry water, and stay on Rocker Sign Trail. Mountain biking trail of the week, Klondike Bluffs, north of Moab, off the Klondike Bluffs Road. Managed with BLM Access, the beginner to intermediate system offers green and blue options from about 3 to 12 miles. Current surface is dry, hard pack, slick rock, and loose sand in corners. Yield on two-way segments and watch for cattle guards. Four-wheel off-road trail of the week, Gemini Bridges Road, a BLM scenic route from Highway 313 toward Highway 191. It's roughly 13 miles and rates a 2 on the Moab scale in dry weather. Minimum vehicle is high clearance two-wheel drive, though four-wheel drive is smarter after storms. Expect washboards, dust, and ledgy pullouts near the bridges. Keep tires on the road and walk carefully near cliff edges. Quick tip, pack more water than planned, check agency alerts before leaving, and leave no trace. This was Ferdy Pacheco. I'll see you on the trails.
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1: Well, it's time now for a little rock and roll history. 1969, today's date, Mick Jagger and Mary Unfaithful were arrested at their London home and charged with possession of cannabis. They were released after posting a 50-pound bail. 50-pound, that was it. 1967, the Association appear on the Smothers Brothers Comedy Hour, where they perform Wendy and Along Comes Mary. They also participated in a comedy skit with the hosts Dick and Tom Smothers, which included the band members wearing wigs and engaging in self-mocking humor. 1966, Percy Sledge hit the top of the U.S. charts with When a Man Loves a Woman. Yeah, a song that he improvised with his band one night when he was upset over a failed romance. A more polished version of the song was released in early April and became Percy's only U.S. top 10 hit, although he did reach the top 110 more times. Let's see, 1958, Buddy Holly received his draft notice for the U.S. military. And 1955, way back there, the Ballad of Davy Crockett is the most popular song in the United States, with three versions of the tune reaching the Billboard charts. Bill Hayes, number one, Fess Parker, number six, and Tennessee Ernie Ford, all number four. The magazine reported that if sales of all renditions of the song were all added up, more than 18 million copies have been bought in the last 6 months. That was in 1955. Boy, you don't sell albums like that anymore because internet, you just download one song and the albums are gone. Anyway, let's play this The Ballad of Davy Crockett. Boy, this was a big hit.
2: Born on a mountaintop in Tennessee, green estate in the land of the free, raised in the woods so's he knew every tree, kilt him a bar when he was only three. Davy, Davy Crockett, king of the wild frontier. In 1813 the Creeks uprose, adding redskin arrows to the country's woes. Now Injun fighting is something he knows, so he shoulders his rifle and off he goes. Davy, Davy Crockett, the man who don't know fear. Off through the woods he's a-marching along, making up yarns and singing a song. Itchy for fighting and righting a wrong, he's ringy as a bar and twice as strong. Davy, Davy Crockett, the buckskin buccaneer. He fought single-handed through the Injun War, till the Creeks was whipped and the peace was in store. And while he was handling this risky chore, he made himself a legend forevermore. Davy, Davy Crockett, king of the wild frontier. He gave his word and he gave his hand that his Injun friends could keep their land. And the rest of his life he took the stand that justice was due every redskin band. Davy, Davy Crockett, holding his promise dear. He went off to Congress and served a spell, fixing up the government and laws as well. Took over Washington, so we hear tell, and patched up the crack in the Liberty Bell. Davy, Davy Crockett, seeing his duty clear. When he come home, his politicking done, the big western march had just begun. So he packed his gear and his trusty gun and lit out a grinning to follow the sun. Davy, Davy Crockett, leading the pioneer. He heard of Houston and Austin and so to the Texas plains he just had to go, where freedom was fighting another foe in the

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Always really enjoyed his singing. One of my favorites. Hey, it's time for a little newspaper history. On December 4th in 1878, Vernon Vaughn, 40 years old, dies in Sacramento, California, Utah. Territorial Secretary to Governor John Schaefer. And after Schaefer's untimely death in office, Vaughn was appointed by President Ulysses S. Grant to fill the vacancies as acting governor. He served three uneventful months and was not reappointed. That was in the Deseret News. August 31st, 1893, in Provo, R.A. Barney, president of the city council, exchanges words with the editor of the Provo Inquirer, James Clove, over an article in the paper that Barney was for approving a petition for a reduction in taxes. During the argument, Clove attempts to strike Barney with a heavy cane. A large crowd gathers and watches Clove get beaten into submission. That was in Salt Lake, beaten into submission with a cane. Anyway, April 23rd, 1921, 1,200 head of sheep, mostly freshly shorn, were killed when a blizzard sweeps the area around Milford. That was in the Salt Lake Telegram. That blizzard snow killed 1,200 of them. Must have covered them up. Huh. Oh, man, I've got a few requests. Let me see if I can find this. Little Conway Twitty. Yeah. Yeah. Here you go. Turn it up. Conway Twitty request today.

Well, it's time now for a little double shot, I think. Here's a double shot of Mr. Conway Twitty.

Well, folks, I've got a few errands I need to take care of. Got to go to a graduation tonight. Bella's graduating, and we're going to go cheer her on as she crosses the stage. Don't forget graduation at the Grand County High School tonight at 8 o'clock. Commencement starts, so be a little bit early so you can get parked and get situated. Anyway, I'm going to head out of here. Please drive careful out there this evening if you're going to be out and about. And I guess we'll see you tomorrow at 3 o'clock, something like that. Bye.

0: 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Dream big and make it happen.
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1: And we want to give a grand congratulations to the Grand County High School Class of 2026, including, but not limited to, Peyton Adams, Amalia Alvarez-Lopez, Violet Begay, Emmett Black, low-key a chill guy, local business owner Peyton Blake, Abby Blank, Tyler Book, Caleb Brewer, Hannah Burgess, Suki Bariola, Mackenzie Butler, Landon Bynum, Jose Canella Jr., Thomas Carranza, your local twins Charlie and Cody Carter, Sandy Carvajal, Narenli Garcia, Dennis Cervantes, Jacob Hopper, Maya Chavez, Ellie Klang, Blake Thomas Coleman, shout out to that guy, hope you got a 5 on your AP Calc test, bud, Davian Crow, Grady Dawson, Evelyn Delgado, Alex Dominguez, Jersey Dowd, Talon Downard, your 2026 salutatorian, Hannah Fisher, Chloe Franzen, your 2026 valedictorian, Emma Fraser, Owen Garfield, Macy Halls, Daisy Hahn, your 2026 senior class vice president, Clara Harms, Tatum Hill, Hunter Hirigoyen, Cassie Holter, Ada Holyoke, your 2026 senior class president, James Holyoke, Braden Hughes, Edgar Izquierdo Peralta, Ari Jacobs, Maya Jacobs, another set of twins in the class, 2026, the year of duplicates, what can I say? Charles Johnson, Elliot Johnson Trim, your 2026 student body president, Hunter Jones, Nash Jones, Josh Kelly, Mia Kimmerly, Kinsey Larson, Brooklyn Lawley, Angelise Lemus Lemus, she's really smart, guys. Hope she got a 5 on her AP Calc test, too. Alexa Maldonado, Dakota Mannheimer, Maximo Manuel Martinez, and handing it now over to Braxton Martinez.
2: Leilani Michaud, Iris Mason, Jake Mason, Paya Mon, Kylan McCandless, Kimber McCandless, Colin McFarland, Macy McKay, Kaylee Metter, Lania Medina Rubio, Andre Moore, Holden Moore, Oliver Moss, welcome back. Madeline Neeson, Jeremiah Novak, Estefani Ordonez Cruz, Avery Orton, Jaden Owen, Maylee Pacheco, Bodie Parker, Yaela Parra, Noel Patterson, Damian Pipkin, Alondra Ramira Flores, Seamus Rance, Azure Reed, Elias Regalado, Patrick Riley, Yvonne Rodriguez, Jose Santana, Sophia Scott, Brody Sheets, Karen Shepard, Christopher Shoney, absolute G by the way, Aspen Shumway, Michaela Shumway, Jacob Simons, Isabella Skidmore, Ellis Sliding, Daniel Smith, you better not be late to graduation, Daniel, Tyler Stott, Izzy Taylor, Kaylee Thurman, Alana Torres, Sherlandra Shinigini, Stephen Tyler Julius Twitchell, Pearson Fox, hope you got a 5 on your AP Calc test, bud, Canton Van Arstal, also a G. Alyssa Van Winkle. Michael Vigil. Juliana Vizquera Marquez. Kaylin Warham. Van Westbrook. Jade Whipple. Colton Williams. Zoe Wilson. Jack Wolf. Landon Young. Diego Zapira Morales. This is your 2026 graduating class. Congratulations, guys. We're done.
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3: Across Utah, officials are reporting heavy early summer travel activity following the Memorial Day holiday weekend. The Utah Department of Transportation says highways throughout the state saw significant congestion, especially along the U.S. 6 corridor through Spanish Fork Canyon, where delays stretched well beyond normal travel times. Grand County commissioners voted 4-3 to commit $500,000 toward a pilot shuttle program for Arches National Park. Supporters say the proposal could help reduce traffic backups and improve visitor access during peak tourism periods. Environmental recovery work is also continuing along the Colorado River corridor. Wildlife biologists recently stocked 5,000 larval bonytail tub into the Matheson Wetlands Preserve after unusually low river flows forced changes to traditional recovery operations for the endangered native fish species. Elsewhere across the region, Emory High School is celebrating a historic athletic achievement after winning the 3A Girls State Track Championship, the school's first girls track title in 46 years. Carbon and Emory athletes both delivered strong performances during the state championships at BYU. The Emory County Sheriff's Office is continuing its investigation into a major drug seizure after K-9 Deputy Dak helped uncover nearly 29 pounds of methamphetamine during a vehicle stop earlier this month. And with dry conditions continuing to build across southeastern Utah, emergency agencies are reminding residents in Carbon, Emory, and San Juan counties to prepare now for wildfire season by clearing vegetation around homes and reviewing evacuation plans.
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5: Canyon Country Computer Satellite Weather. As we head into the evening, it'll be mostly clear skies and a cool off to a low of 62. And then for tomorrow, Friday, sunny skies, a high of 86 and a low of 54 under partly cloudy skies.